0: What is the toughest thing for you right now in the space we're in our world?
1: Oof.
0: What is the hardest thing that you have to battle every day?
1: Bailey, do you want to go or do you want me to go?
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0: All right. So that's Garth. And you heard a little bit of Bailey. 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And you're 26, 27, and you're like, yeah, I love K-Love. 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And that's what Good Source is all about. All right. So here's what I want you to do. 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
2: 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Nike, American Eagle, Old Navy, Levi's, Zara, and Lululemon, just to name a few. What you wear tells people something about you. And in Colossians 3:14, Paul reminds us of how true that is spiritually, when he says, above all, clothe yourselves with love, which binds us all together in perfect harmony. I'm Scott, and that's your verse of the day on K-Love.

0: I'm Miss Christina. It might seem very late, but because my birthday was on July 4th, but I wanted to ask you if you could sing me my birthday song.
1: My friend's granddaughter turned 10 last month, and so yesterday she sent me this little voice note requesting the birthday medley, and I'm like, girl, yes, of course. All right, here we go. Happy birthday to you. Oh, happy birthday to you. 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Happy birthday to you. Oh, happy birthday to you. May it be the best year you ever had. Happy birthday to ya. Happy birthday to ya. Happy birthday. Happy birthday to ya. Happy birthday to you. 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Happy birthday. Dear Syrah, happy birthday to you. Welcome to Double Digit World. 10 years old. It's a big deal, Syrah. You're a big deal. Love you, girl.
0: Thank you, Miss Christina, for the birthday song. That made my day.
2: You know the moment? Windows down, sun's out, and the perfect song hits?
3: Yeah, that one.
2: Reach over. Crank it.
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0: I am so proud of my friend. First time ever taking herself out on a date to the movies by herself. She messaged me earlier. She's like, Christina, it was great. I'm like, I know. This is one of the best things. My friend and I, we live in different states now, so we talk about how we just do things as single folk. So while she's taking herself out to the movies, I was here. Those are waterfalls. I drove an hour and 45 minutes about southeast of Nashville and went to a state park where there's waterfalls. I woke up Saturday morning. I happened to see someone post something on TikTok, Instagram, one of the two. And I'm like, oh, that's not far from me. Let's go. I had a wild hair, as my dad would say. And I drove. Yes, it was a 4-hour round trip situation on Saturday for about 20-30 minutes watching the waterfalls. Worth it to me, because I just needed to get out. That was the bottom line. And I say to you, as a fellow single lady, and my fellas too, take yourself somewhere this week. Do something that pulls you away from the everyday. And you just never know what will surprise you about yourself or what you might see that is going to be helpful. One of the best things, take yourself out.
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Hey, what's going on? I'm Christina. All right, here's something that you can get excited about because you can go, I did that today. All right. You didn't say everything that was on your mind. You could have, but

0: I love you guys. So thanks being you.
1: Thank you.
0: And like I said, I'm just happy I got through to tell you how much I love you.
1: Oh, we love you back, girl. Oh. Thank you so much.
0: Keep being you.
1: Yes, ma'am. On it.
0: Love you. Okay.
1: All right. Bye-bye.
0: Bye.

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2: Few things imprison the heart like unforgiveness. When someone wounds us deeply, we replay what happened. We imagine what it would feel like for them to understand the pain they caused. But over time, something strange happens. The person who hurt us may move on while we remain tied to the wound. That's why forgiveness matters so deeply. Forgiveness does not say the wound didn't matter. It releases the burden of vengeance into God's hands. At the cross, Jesus prayed for those who were crucifying him. Father, forgive them. When we forgive, we step into the freedom Jesus modeled. And friends, forgiveness is not weakness. Forgiveness is the pathway to freedom. It's time for you to be set free.
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3: This will make you think the next time you get dressed. Our closets are filled with clothes that are branded. Nike, American Eagle, Old Navy, Levi's, Zara, and Lululemon, just to name a few. What you wear tells people something about you. And in Colossians 3:14, Paul reminds us of how true that is spiritually, when he says, above all, clothe yourselves with love, which binds us all together in perfect harmony. I'm Scott, and that's your verse of the day on K-Love.

I was 9 years old when I became aware of God. And ever since then, it has been a strengthening of believing that God is real, believing that Jesus is real. And hands down, that's just what I believe. And then there are some areas where I teeter on believing because I'm a person, and what I experience as a person is if I see it, then it's like, oh yeah, there it is. It's a done deal, which is so crazy, but that's just how we operate sometimes as people. You understand. And there are some areas that I still am like, God, I want to believe that you can do this. And here's the bottom line. I believe it's that, speaking of belief, that we believe that God is able to do it. You can do this thing, and latching on to that, you know, he's going to answer how he's going to answer. I believe that, but it's really how we latch on to the heart of God and what he's able to do. So Lord, yeah, you know how we battle believing, but tonight we ask that you would solidify our believing in you and what you are able to do. Yeah.

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Listen, it's not said to make you feel like you're worthless. It's said to take the fear out of having a relationship with Jesus, because we'll never be worthy of his love. That's what makes it so powerful.

0: When you start doing this, you know that you have reached a significant milestone in your relationship. It's when you start repeating each other's catchphrases. You got a catchphrase? I bet you do. I'm Kareth. It's Caleb. We all got them. Just like funny little words we say or phrases we say that are kind of unique to us. But one of the things that I apparently say a lot is piddly diddly. Like if something's no big deal, right? I'm like, it's just like a piddly diddly little detail, right? It's just this little detail. Or if I'm not doing nothing, right? I'm like, I'm doing piddly diddly this weekend. I'm just going to relax. I didn't even know I said it that much until my husband, who was supposed to be grading papers in his office for 2 hours, comes into the room and goes, I have done piddly diddly all night. And I was like, I love you so much right now. I feel so close to you in this moment. When you start to create like a shared language with that person in your life, that's a not so piddly diddly milestone.
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1: Hey, K-Love, this is Jamie McDonald, and this is the story behind my new song, Ain't No Way.
2: Ain't no way that he's gonna let me down.
1: It's so easy for us to say, God, where are you? Have you forgotten about me? But there's no way you're gonna let me down.
2: My God, he's got a history of showing up for me. Ain't no way.
1: As I look back over my life, there's not one time that you failed me, and you're gonna show up for me now. And that's what Ain't No Way is all about.
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3: 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And that was amazing to me.
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4: 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Nike, American Eagle, Old Navy, Levi's, Zara, and Lululemon, just to name a few. What you wear tells people something about you. And in Colossians 3:14, Paul reminds us of how true that is spiritually, when he says, above all, clothe yourselves with love, which binds us all together in perfect harmony. I'm Scott. And that's your verse of the day on K-Love.

0: the perfect way to end an evening. A little bit of Caleb, a little bit of your Caleb fam, and a little bit of Bible time. 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
1: Making well with my soul. Don't let me face this loneliness alone.

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You are not a trend. You don't have to change to fit in. So leave this world and all of its ideas behind. Come to the one who's always known your worth.

When the thoughts start to feel a little bit uncontrollable, this is the one thought that I think that silences the rest. I'll share it coming up after Carly Ann Taylor on KALM.

0: What a silly thing to think. I have been learning how to laugh off my intrusive thoughts recently. If you don't know what an intrusive thought is, I'll be honest, I'm not entirely sure, like from a psychology standpoint, exactly what it is. I know they can go hand in hand quite often with things like anxiety or compulsive disorders. But if you've had one, you know what they are. They're these uncontrollable little thoughts that just sort of like poke into your brain at the least convenient time. And usually they're not very pleasant, right? They're the thoughts that make you go, that was weird. I'm Kareth. This is Caleb. Thank you for letting me hang out with you tonight. I saw a woman online share her own very vulnerable battle with intrusive thoughts and how she struggled for a long time learning how to take every thought captive, like the Bible says, and what that means and what that looks like in a really practical, real-life situation. And one of the things that she shared that really helped her and has been helping me a lot is to take away the power from that thought. Don't let it make me anxious. Don't let it make me feel frustrated or try to reason with it. Just look at it and say, what a silly thought. And to realize that God doesn't just hear my thoughts. He knows my heart. And that sometimes one of the best ways to take a thought captive isn't to hold on to it. It's to let it go.
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4: I love the promise from James chapter 1, verse 5 that says, if any of you lacks wisdom, let him ask of God, who gives to all liberally and without reproach, and it will be given to him. Have you ever felt like I'm just banging my head against the wall? I don't know what to do. I don't understand. I don't know the decision I should make. What do I do here? Have you considered asking God for wisdom? Now I know you're thinking, oh no, I prayed about it. No, but I'm saying God said, if you lack wisdom, you don't have to freak out. You don't have to stress. He has all wisdom and he's willing to give it to you. So before you get the legal pad out and do the pros and the cons and try and use all the human wisdom, remember, ask God for wisdom. Say this, God, I need your wisdom. He's willing to give it to you liberally and without reproach, meaning he'll supersize his wisdom he gives you. So ask him today, he'll give it to you.
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When you don't let a toddler eat nothing but candy for dinner, they think you are the meanest person in the whole world. 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He's really looking out for us. This is Kayla.

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1: 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One moment that changed everything. 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

0: 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You can bring your lonely heart to Jesus. What if I told you that I believe it?
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2: Oh, I would love to hear God, I'm so grateful for you. I'm just really struggling with my faith right now. I want to be so grateful. I really want that. But right now I'm going through so much that all I'm doing is questioning, why me, God? Do you even see me? Do you even care? And it's really hard, but this song really helps me.
3: Yeah. I know we can always be grateful that we serve a God who understands when we don't understand. When everything just feels like it's so unfair. And when we even get mad sometimes, you still talk to him, you know? And you're saying, God, I want to be grateful even though I don't feel it. I mean, that's the core of faith, is it's not a feeling, it's a believing, even when we don't feel it. Our faith is like never stronger, I think, than when we don't feel it. Because that's when you have to really do it.
2: Yeah. Thank you so much for understanding. Definitely. That's exactly where I'm at.
3: It's not always going to be like this. I know that for sure.
2: I pray that it's not always like this. Thank you. Thank you for that reminder.

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1: 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The Bible instructs us to love him with all of our heart, soul, and mind. Why? Because he deserves nothing less. He is worthy of it all.
2: You deserve.
3: 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I had K-Love on, and God really reached me through the song on the radio, and I drove my car to a meeting that helped me be sober now for 2.5 years. I'm so thankful for K-Love, so thankful every single day. I did the 30-day challenge 2 years ago, and I've never changed the station since.
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1: Can you guys please play Somebody Prayed by Crowder? 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
2: Oh, why me? 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
1: It's always curious to hear like what DJ's favorite songs are.
2: I was singing a song nonstop yesterday. Like, I just kept repeating the chorus over and over again. It'll come to me. I think it was a Kane song. Rise. I think it was Rise Up. Yes, Rise Up. That is such a good song. Like, for me, when I'm feeling just down, you know what I mean? Just kind of like in a bad mood. Or maybe I'm feeling like the weight of the world is kind of just like weighing on me. That song, Rise Up by Kane, just always reminds me that God has joy for us. Like, it doesn't mean that life has to always be good in order for it to be joyful.

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1: Are you afraid of flying? If you are, you're in good company. 1 in 4 people feel anxious about air travel. And not only are you crammed in a tiny seat in a metal tube, but your life is literally in the hands of someone that you can't see and you don't know. But at least you get a snack sometimes. 1 Peter 3 says this about fear. So don't be afraid and don't worry. Instead, you must worship Christ as Lord of your life. It's never helpful when people tell you, don't worry. You can't just turn it off like a light switch, but you can do something else instead. Turn your worry into worship. Instead of focusing on the future you can't control, focus on the God who is in control. Your future is in the hands of a loving God who is the very author of that future. And so this week, when fear comes calling, choose to worship instead.
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2: 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Nike, American Eagle, Old Navy, Levi's, Zara, and Lululemon, just to name a few. What you wear tells people something about you. And in Colossians 3:14, Paul reminds us of how true that is spiritually, when he says, above all, clothe yourselves with love, which binds us all together in perfect harmony. I'm Scott. And that's your verse of the day on K-Love.
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0: lot of things. Even sometimes the things of the world are good things or things that you're trying to do for God, but it's easy to get burned out and dry even in those places. But I'm thankful that we have a place that we can go, a well we can drink from that will never run dry.
1: Literally, God saved my life. I was in a really dark place, and the only thing that I had was Caleb, and it encouraged me to read my Bible and get involved with my church and be a part of my community, which then just brought God into my life even more. It's allowed me to witness to other people. You make a huge impact. You know, I'm just riding down the road just praising God. 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
1: 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Nike, American Eagle, Old Navy, Levi's, Zara, and Lululemon, just to name a few. What you wear tells people something about you. And in Colossians 3:14, Paul reminds us of how true that is spiritually when he says, above all, clothe yourselves with love, which binds us all together in perfect harmony. I'm Scott, and that's your verse of the day on K-Love.

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1: May I please listen to Praise by Elevation Worship? It's good and uplifting, and it's fun to sing. And

It is so important that you are here tonight. It really is, because we need to know if you like this, if you like the songs that we're playing. We got to know, because we are only playing songs that we think are going to really encourage you. So let us know and help us pick a better playlist by becoming a Caleb Insider at Caleb.com.

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1: I was actually in jail for a while. I heard that song, Eye of the Storm by Ryan Stevenson. It just helped me keep pushing, you know? Really beautiful, actually. 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
2: Yeah, it sounds like one of those moments where you just kind of knew that God was, he was looking at you.
1: Amen.
2: Well, Cody, I'm so proud of you. I'm so proud that you have turned your life around.
1: It hasn't been easy, but I appreciate it.

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0: 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Max Lucado.
2: Are you open to the idea of a father, a heavenly father who knows you? A soon-to-be home that awaits you? Would you consider this life-changing idea? The Almighty and all-knowing God has set His affection on you. Every detail about you He knows. Your interests, your hang-ups, your fears, your failures. He knows you. About His children, God says, the Lord searches every heart and understands every desire and every thought. King David wrote, "When my spirit was overwhelmed within me, you knew my path." Do you know this God who knows you? He knows your name. The ever-recurring, soul-lifting message of heaven, the Lord delights in you. This is Max Lucado.
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2: My younger brother is going back to work for the first time in a couple days, and he's really nervous, gone through a little bit of some tough times. 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

0: Do you have a list of questions that you think you're going to ask God when you get to heaven? Like things that just don't make sense while you're here on earth? I don't know if once I get to heaven, I'll remember all my questions or even care anymore. But I added another one to the list today. My name is Kareth. This is Caleb. I love that we get to hang out with you every night. But one of the questions that I want to ask God when we get there is, why do bugs fly straight at your face when there's so much airspace to choose from? Like they've got the entire atmosphere of real estate that they could fly around. Why are they attacking me? Why up my nose? Why down my shirt? Why in my hair? Because surely that's not a pleasant experience for them either, right? Why would they choose to fly at the one thing that's going to cause problems? I don't get it. And even as I think about it and I sit here asking this question and just, you know, ruminating on it, I can hear, like, deep down inside me, this little voice being like, why, when you have all the internet on the entire World Wide Web to choose from, do you fly straight toward the celebrity gossip sites, Kareth? You don't need to know that information. That's not your life. Why do you do that? I don't know. Maybe I'll have to ask God that question when I get there, too.
1: Sunshine, open road, full tank.
2: Let's go.
1: There's only one thing missing.
2: Kayla.
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1: There it is.
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3: 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I've got a brand new song out called It Really Is Amazing Grace.
4: It really is amazing grace.
3: But it's not really brand new. I'm just taking that beautiful hymn that we all know and love, Amazing Grace, added a new chorus and a new bridge to it. We all are in need of God's grace, and that's why I think this song's connect with so many people over the years. It is a joy to be a small part of the huge story of this song, and I invite you all to sing it out with me. It really is Amazing Grace.
5: My drive to and from work is usually about 45 minutes, and it's a lot of time to think. Just helps clear my mind and remind me of the joy.

He loves you just like you are. And he knows who you were made to be. So trust him with your future too. This is Kayla.

Alec, you found some new music tonight from an artist new to K-Love. It's Joe L. Barnes featuring Slef Schluter, Road Less Traveled. Lord.

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There's still so much love in your future. It's Kayla.

0: You think we don't see the comments online? Okay, we do. Maybe not by you, because if you're listening to Caleb right now, you're probably, you know, maybe not the people who say things like, Caleb just plays the same 12 Mercy Me songs over and over and over again. Okay, we see it. We see the comments. We hear you. We understand. I'm Kareth, by the way. Thank you for letting me hang out with you tonight. That's why, if you want something a little bit different, we got a little bit different for you on our streams. There's a whole bunch of them to pick from, okay? You can pick from K-Love Pop, which has artists like, if you love Forrest Frank, Josiah Queen, and Bodhi, you're going to find artists more like that on the K-Love Pop stream. 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
2: The combination of joy and fun builds strength in each of us. It's not the most logical or obvious conclusion people jump to when they think about fun, but it's right there in the Bible. Nehemiah 8 verse 10 says, "Do not grieve, for the joy of the Lord is your strength." That verse appears as part of a sermon being shared with the smallish group of God's people who have returned from exile to rebuild the wall around Jerusalem. They're heartbroken over their city and over their sin, but the preacher encourages them to find joy because they belong to God. Their whole moment is a kind of crescendo of the restoration that the Lord is bringing about in their story and in their city. Living a life that seeks restoration makes us strong so that we can carry joy and hope everywhere we go. And with our eyes and hearts open, we can see how God has restored in the past, which builds our faith in the now so that the way we look toward the future is entirely covered with joyful hope.
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So just in case you are feeling, I don't know, a little bit shameful about some specific incident, or you just feel like, I just don't feel like myself. I don't feel connected to God. I don't feel connected to people. I 100% get that. I was feeling like that earlier today until I called a friend and just cried to her and like told her all the things that were going on. Sometimes just sharing can make the biggest difference. Here's Jamie McDonald, Left It in the River on K-Love.

0: So sometimes it's fun to hear somebody else's perspective, especially on a verse or scripture that you're super familiar with. That was Bodhi, Whisper in the Wind on K-Love. I'm Monica. I love that God has created us to all have a separate or different camera angle, sometimes on the same verse. And obviously, we need to look at scripture in context. You know, who was writing the scripture? Who was the audience? Who was intended to hear the scripture? All the things around what you read. You know, all those things that sometimes we don't take time to really examine. But our K-Love pastors do. 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
2: 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Praise God. A lot of times we're holding on to a lot of things, but the God that we serve is big enough and strong enough and cares.

0: And I know I've put you through it. It's amazing that you can love me like I love me like I am.
1: Love this K-Love music from Josiah Queen. Here's Demons. Oh,

all people, but I feel like sometimes it's difficult for me, and maybe you can relate, to really grasp that God actually approves, that he loves me. And I love what it says in Matthew. It says, what is the price of two sparrows? One copper coin. But not a single sparrow can fall to the ground without your father knowing it. And the very hairs on your head are all numbered. So don't be afraid. You are more valuable to God than a whole flock of sparrows. Here's Corey Asbury on K-Love.

You know what's great about realizing that all bets are off, that there are no other options aside from Jesus, is that it's a clear call for help, and he's always going to be there, always. Here's We the Kingdom, Rescue Me. I'm Kayla.

0: If you consider yourself Gen Z, or you've got someone in your family that is Gen Z, we have something really cool for you. That was We the Kingdom, Rescue Me on K-Love. 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
2: Many people carry regret. A decision you wish you could undo. Words you wish you could take back. Regret has a way of replaying the past over and over. But the gospel tells a different story. Think about Peter. On the night Jesus was arrested, Peter denied even knowing him. If anyone had reason to drown in regret, it was Peter. But after the resurrection, Jesus restored him. The man who failed publicly became the man who boldly proclaimed the gospel. That's the power of grace. Your worst moment does not define your life. God's mercy does. Friends, I want to remind you that Jesus specializes in redeeming broken stories.
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3: A lot of us can give a little to support something or somebody, but man, I tell you what, we give it all when it is most important, more than anything else. God gave his all for you. He didn't save us for heaven. He saved us for a relationship. That's why I love today's verse of the day from Romans 8:32. Since he did not spare even his own son, but gave him up for us all, won't he also give us everything else? I'm Lori, and that's our verse of the day, positive, encouraging K-Love.

I don't know if you ever get this feeling when you're reading like the Old Testament. You're like, wow, God really showed off in that moment. Why doesn't he do the same now? Well, he could. It's not like it's impossible. God is still the same as he was yesterday, today, and forever. So you can ask. Saint is real. My God is still the same. I'm K-Love.

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I feel like one of the hardest things for us humans to really let sink in is that we don't have control. That ultimately, God runs the show. He already knows the outcome. We get to trust him. Here's Andrew Ripp.

0: Just thinking about the fact that today is the National Chocolate Chip Cookie Day. That was Cece Winans with Elevation Worship. Worthy of it all on KLEV. I'm Monica, and I have been baking chocolate chip cookies since I was a wee tot. I'm not even kidding, like for years. And it used to be semi-sweet chocolate. And then I graduated to milk chocolate, like huge, big chocolate chips that are milk chocolate. So good. And then Trisha Yearwood, country singer, she's also a baker and a cook. And she has these chocolate chip cookies, this recipe that I always use. And it's so good. But I was thinking about the gift of things like cookies is being able to give them to other people. Now, maybe it's your neighbor or somebody who you just met or, you know, a potluck, whatever it is. There's something special about a homemade treat that lets people know, hey, I care about you.
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3: So who am I? God, who am I?
2: It's so easy to be hard on yourself. And who are we to question

saved us for a relationship. That's why I love today's verse of the day from Romans 8:32. Since he did not spare even his own son, but gave him up for us all, won't he also give us everything else? I'm Lori, and that's our verse of the day, positive, encouraging K-Love.

So just thinking about us in heaven, hanging out with Jesus, and how maybe, just maybe, he's going to show us all the ways that his grace covered us. In fact, it says in Ephesians 2, verse 7, so God can point to us in all future ages as examples of the incredible wealth of his grace and kindness towards us, as shown in all he has done for us who are united with Christ Jesus. Phil Wickham and Crowder, it really is Amazing Grace. I'm Kate Love.

So if there's something that you have been secretly battling with and you're just like, I don't know what to do anymore, what's worked for me, at least in the moment, is to just lay it out to God. You know, whether it's extreme anxiety and worry, I'll literally write it down and put it in my God box. And it just helps to take it out of my mind and to kind of tangibly give it to God. Peter Burton, So Long. I'm Kayla. So long.

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Not even close. God is, though. Here's Micah Tyler, Colton Dixon, perfectly on K-Love.

0: perfectly.
1: So this might be something that you can relate to. That was Micah Tyler perfectly, along with Colton Dixon. I'm Monica, and I was on a recent call on Zoom, bunch of people, and they all seemed to have it together. Like, they all presented so incredibly well. Their outsides didn't match my insides in that moment, and I was feeling kind of frustrated, to be honest. I'm like, they have it all together. I don't, clearly. I was talking to my husband about this. He said, Monica, everybody's got something going on. They just don't share it. And so you cannot rely on your perception. And I was thinking, I love it when somebody admits that they've got something going on too. It makes, I don't know, it makes things relatable. It reminds me that the ground is level at the foot of the cross, that we all need Jesus. Like, none of us have it all figured out. And I know I don't. I don't think I ever will. I know I won't ever, which is why it is so beautiful that we get to come to Jesus.
2: You know the moment, windows down, sun's out, and the perfect song hits?
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2: Hey, Kayla family, I'm John Reddick, and I want to tell you about my new song, Holding On. 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The God that we worship and serve is big enough to hold on to those things for us. I just want to encourage you, wherever you are in your journey, He's big enough to hold on to, and He's holding on to you.
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Elevation Worship now with Trust in God on K-Love.

0: So if you have a driver's license, you probably remember the whole process to getting it. That was John Reddick holding on. And that's literally what I've been doing lately, is holding on to the side of the car when my teenage son is driving. John Reddick on K-Love. Okay, seriously, I do not know how parents do it. This is our only child. He's learning how to drive. He has his permit. And I mean, I'm not going to lie. It's very stressful, very, very stressful, because there are so many things that if you've been driving for a while, you take for granted. You're like, you know when to stop, you know when to change lanes, you know all the things, but you got a teenage brain and a lot of those basics that we take for granted are not known yet. We'll just say that. And I was thinking about how, is that how God feels when he watches us with all of our moves and our, you know, sudden stops and speeding and all those things? Is he like, slow down, please, please, slow down.
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Sometimes just a few minutes connecting with God can be such a game changer. That's Forrest Frank. Okay. I'm K-Love. I'm Monica. And if you're like me, sometimes you think you got to like go on a retreat for 6 days to be okay. When really 10, 15, 20 minutes with Jesus and you're going to feel so much better. I know I do when I make that deliberate choice. 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
2: I often get asked, if you could give one piece of advice to your younger self, what would it be? 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Fall in love with your single life, your married life, your parenting life. Fall in love with your life. There will always be things you want, and there will always be things you have. Sometimes the things you want will break your heart or make you wait a really long time. But I'll say it again, there will always be things you want, and there will always be things you have. With this truth as our baseline, we can still choose to love our lives, to look at things we have as opportunities to be grateful and to create and steward and connect and love, and to look at the things we want as chances to hope, to trust God with His plans for our lives, and to stay curious and keep wondering.
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3: A lot of us can give a little to support something or somebody, but man, I tell you what, we give it all when it is most important, more than anything else. God gave His all for you. He didn't save us for heaven. He saved us for a relationship. That's why I love today's verse of the day from Romans 8:32. Since He did not spare even His own Son, but gave Him up for us all, won't He also give us everything else? I'm Lori, and that's our verse of the day, positive, encouraging K-Love.

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1: So I just want to remind you, in case you're new here at K-Love, that at the top of the hour, the K-Love Morning Show will be in to entertain you and just, I don't know, hopefully bring you closer to Jesus. Here's Phil Wickham, Homesick for Heaven.

0: Imagine being part of the inner circle here at K-Love. That was Rhett Walker, gospel song. I'm Monica, and there is a crucial thing that we do every single day, and that is we play music. We need your opinion. We need to know that we're playing what you want to hear. And maybe there's a song you're like, every time you hear it, you cringe, or you've got some favorites. If you become a K-Love Insider for fun and for free, you will help us to choose the music we play every single day. 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
2: What up, my K-Love family? This is Andrew Rip. And my friend Jervis Campbell and I wrote this song called Hold Me Up.
3: Hold me up. Oh, my, my, my, oh. Hold me up. Hold me up.
2: Just all about how we need to be doing life with friends. We can't be going through life by ourselves, disconnected.
3: Oh, my, my, my, oh. Hold me up. Hold me up.
2: It's a summertime song. Very, very true. It's been powerful in my own life. So I hope you love it.
0: What's your K-Love story?
4: I just know that each day that I would tune in, it had such a powerful impact, not only in my life, but on my heart and my capability to walk through that dark season with joy and hope. And I think to use this station to be able to say, against all odds and despite what it looks like, that I would not just survive in the situation, but thrive. And that was amazing to me.
0: Share your story at klove.com.
5: A lot of us can give a little to support something or somebody, but man, I tell you what, we give it all when it is most important, more than anything else. God gave his all for you. He didn't save us for heaven. He saved us for a relationship. That's why I love today's verse of the day from Romans 8:32. Since he did not spare even his own son, but gave him up for us all, won't he also give us everything else? I'm Lori, and that's our verse of the day, positive, encouraging K-Love.

0: that grave robber.
1: Sometimes things are just not okay. And it's perfectly fine for us to ask God, hey, could you help out in this situation? He tells us to ask. So let's ask. Here's Mercy Me, Make It Well. I'm Kayla.
2: Making well with my soul. Don't let me face this loneliness alone. Making well.

I don't know about you, but sometimes I secretly want to take credit for something that I have no business taking credit for. Like, it is so 100% all God, whatever it is. If it's good, it's God. Leanna Crawford, thank God, on K-Love.

she's 100 years old and just became the oldest woman ever to do this particular thing. I'll tell you more next. Right now, Carly Ann Taylor on K-Love. Wow.

0: So she just recently did a crazy stunt at the age of 100. That was Carly Ann Taylor. Why should I worry? On K-Love. I'm Monica. So proof that age is just a number. Pauline Kanna and her grandson do all kinds of crazy stunts on Instagram. And she's 100, he's 33. And recently she actually crowd surfed. Now, here's the thing. She was on a stretcher. She was strapped down to the stretcher, but still. And she's done all kinds of fun things. She says her longevity, she credits to faith and hard work. She's always worked. She has always had fun. She says, you don't just sit in your lazy boy and do nothing. She goes, you got to get out there and have fun and meet people and stay active. Really big proponent of staying active. And her grandson says, you know, you'd think she has a really healthy diet to live this long. No, he said she has the worst diet in the world. She's eating like, sweet treats and all kinds of fun things. And she's still going strong. So congratulations to Pauline Kanna in your 100-year birthday celebration and the fact that you are still crowd surfing. You go, girl.
1: 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Levi Lusco.
2: It's been said that when Napoleon Bonaparte was on the battlefield with his soldiers personally, his presence, he was so charismatic, he was so influential that when he was actually with his men on the battlefield, they fought as though there were 40,000 more of them than there actually were. His impact on the situation was worth 40,000 fighting men. Just him being there, his morale, the sense of, wow, he's with us. The king is with us. Now, that's great for an earthly king. But what about the King of Kings? Did you know that Jesus said, lo, I will never leave you. I will never forsake you. I'll be with you always to the end of the age. So say this next time you feel scared, next time you feel insecure. Jesus, I know you're with me. It will be far more powerful than 40,000 soldiers to know that the God of angel armies is always on your side.
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0: On the night you're falling all to pieces, you can bring your lonely heart to Jesus. What if I told you that I believe it?
1: This next song absolutely delivers.
2: I love it.
1: K-Love.
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0: There's a reason why God built us to live in community with each other. What I learned from Miss Amy.
1: Oh! Hey.
0: Next on K-Love.
2: See, we are friends.

0: Some of us think we can just do it all on our own. K-Love, we're Carlos and Amy. I'm that guy. I like to fix things by myself. I like to try things on my own. I like to forge my own path. Why? Because I'm an egomaniac.
1: Oh, Carlos!
0: And a control freak.
2: Yeah, that's more like it.
1: Not all the time. You're very kind sometimes, too.
0: No, I know. Like, but there's a bit of a shadow side to my personality where I just like to forge ahead, sometimes at whatever cost, because I think I always know what's best.
2: Well, and you can trust your decisions and do the best work, right?
0: And sometimes things go great, and then other times I'm getting rescued from whatever ditch I might find myself in.
2: Oh, no.
1: Your sweet wife.
0: Thank the Lord for my wife and for God's amazing grace in my life.
1: That's right.
0: That has dug me out of many a ditch. But it just a funny thing happened this morning where I look over at Amy, and Amy eats some weird stuff.
2: Yeah, she does.
0: We lovingly call her our studio trash panda.
2: Stop.
0: I mean, it's true. Like, Amy's always like, oh, what is that hideous thing? I want to try it.
1: I do.
2: She wants to smell everything, too, even if it looks like it might be a little suspect.
1: Or it's been sitting out for a couple days. I'll eat it.
0: It smells of death and disease.
1: That's a mom. Sometimes all we get are the leftovers.
0: Why do I want it?
2: Oh, my goodness.
0: Like, that's Amy, and we love her.
2: Mm-hmm.
0: So this morning, she's making some kind of funky oatmeal. And your porn, what is that?
1: This is a Premier Protein drink. And rather than adding milk to it, because I'm learning with perimenopause, you have to get as much protein in as possible. So I thought, why not add that as my liquid to my oatmeal?
2: I mean, that is pretty genius, Amy.
1: Thank you. And I had a little bit of it left over, and Carlos asked.
0: Well, because, again, my body's we're all changing as we get older.
1: Uh-huh.
0: And lately, like, dairy is a no-go for my system.
2: Gives you bubble gut?
0: Yeah, it gives me the rumbles. And I see this really interesting vanilla protein shake.
1: Yep.
0: I'm like, pour that in my coffee. She's like, oh, you're going to love it. It
1: and
0: is now my creamer replacement.
2: Okay. But do we know how it made your tummy feel?
0: We'll find out in a little bit.
2: Okay.
0: But right now, all signs are good. Which is, again, just a sweet reminder. Man, sometimes look to your friends and those around you. You might learn something that will benefit your life.
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0: Is there ever a wrong time to hug?
1: Yes.
0: Because if there is, I think that I found it.
1: I don't think it's the first time.
0: Wait.
1: Maybe just the first time you've noticed it.
0: Oh, Carlos. I'll share what happened next.

0: Nothing always feels right, at least according to me. So last night, I think maybe things were off just a little bit.
1: Sometimes hugging don't feel right, Aim.
0: Caleb, we are Carlos and Amy. That's coming from me, who's a hugger, and Carlos, who is not a hugger.
1: I'm more of a, I want to have a little space.
0: Yes.
1: I feel like we should at least get to know each other first.
0: I get it.
1: Let me shake a hand.
0: Yes.
1: Before I bring you in.
0: And I just want you to feel loved and seen. And so I go right in for the hug.
1: Yes, you do.
0: Like when my son brought home a sweet new friend last night, and I'd never met this guy before. I'm making dinner. I'm coating chicken. I have panko on my hands and egg wash.
1: Oh.
0: And my son introduces me, and it's just natural. I just go right in and I squeeze him like a big old bear hug.
1: You got dirty hands, Amy.
0: I've
1: seen what those hands look like because I like to cook.
0: I know.
1: And when you're working with panko or flour and egg, your hands are nasty.
0: And no hug came back. He just stood there straight. And so I stepped back because I felt like, oh no, this was wrong. Amy, you made a mistake. And I said, I'm so sorry. I said, do you not like hugs? He said, his eyes were big. I just wasn't ready. Yeah.
1: He probably doesn't mind the hug. He doesn't like salmonella.
0: Oh.
1: That might be the real problem.
0: Oh, yuck.
2: You know the moment, windows down, sun's out, and the perfect song hits? Yeah, that one. Oh, my Go ahead, reach over, crank it.
3: Crank it up.

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1: When people experience pain, the most common response is simple. Ignore it. Stay busy. Push the memory away. Tell yourself you will deal with it later. But buried pain rarely disappears. Instead, it quietly shapes our lives. It shows up in anger that surprises us, anxiety that won't quiet down, or relationships that repeat the same painful patterns. Scripture invites us into a different path. Again and again, the Bible shows people bringing their whole hearts to God, their grief, their regret, their confusion, and something beautiful happens. Honesty becomes the doorway to healing. God does not shame us for our wounds. He meets us in them. When you bring your pain to God, you're stepping into the beginning of restoration.
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2: A lot of us can give a little to support something or somebody, but man, I tell you what, we give it all when it is most important, more than anything else. God gave his all for you. He didn't save us for heaven. He saved us for a relationship. That's why I love today's verse of the day from Romans 8:32. Since he did not spare even his own son, but gave him up for us all, won't he also give us everything else? I'm Lori, and that's our verse of the day, positive, encouraging K-Love. And mama

0: perfectly.
1: What I love about Amy is how she loves to love, even when the other person isn't always ready to receive.
2: I know. So do I need love. To ask permission?
1: I think you just need to watch your hands. Okay. You have a hand problem. That's really what it is.
2: Well, oh, wait. Okay, explain this.
1: Caleb or Carlos and Amy will go in for a hug. Yeah. Doesn't matter the situation, where she is, what she knows about the other person. The very first time Amy and I ever sat down together.
2: That's true.
1: We're in a room.
2: Oh, no.
1: And she's like, oh, Carlos, it's so nice to meet you. And I'm like, hi, Amy. And then she places her hand on my leg.
2: No, it's out of the sweetest.
1: No, I know. Like, you meant nothing by it. It was nothing weird.
2: The motive was just like, I'm glad that we get to talk and get to know each other.
1: And it's no different than when you meet someone and like you go to shake their hand and maybe like grab their elbow or their like tricep area.
2: And I always do the hand hug too when I handshake, the double hands.
1: That's something you do. Like, I do that to like an old lady or something, or like a little kid.
2: What are you calling me?
1: I've never double hand held you.
2: Okay.
1: Like, I don't do the hand, like the little hand blanket move.
2: So are you giving me counseling, telling me how I need to fix things?
1: I'm just saying, watch your hands. Like, you go to hug this kid last night, your hands are filled with food and grubbiness.
2: Yes.
1: And he's like grossed out by it.
2: I did apologize.
1: The first time I meet you, you put your hand on my kneecap. That's a little weird.
2: Please know my heart, though. My heart is just to know that I see you.
1: Look, we are seen. We are very seen. Maybe we would like to just be seen.
2: I just want to step back.

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0: to see if you remember how much things used to cost. Back in the days of old, when I could go to Taco Bell with $3.
1: Yes.
0: And eat for a week.
1: Mm-hmm. You're stuffed.
0: Although these days, I don't know if you're going there. That parasite.
1: Oh, Carlos.
0: Look, I don't know.
1: They're clearing it out.
0: I mean, they're not the only ones.
2: Oh, my goodness.
1: What just happened?
2: Oh, no.
1: It's a wrong turn.
0: All right. Let's get the game in. All right. I'm going to give you the decade and the specific item.
1: Yes.
0: You try to remember the price of a boy's. Remember Sears?
2: Yes.
0: Is Sears still around?
2: No, I think they all closed, right?
1: No, there's still Sears.
2: No
1: way. Has to be.
2: I think them and Mervyn's closed.
1: Man, Ellie.
0: Remember the Sears catalog, though?
1: Yes. My favorite for Christmas.
0: All right. 1957, the cost of boys' Sears jeans.
1: Ooh. 1957? Let's go $1.75.
0: Closest without cheap. Going over, Al.
2: That is real cheap, Aim. I was thinking they were going to be like $3.50.
0: Nope. Amy's correct.
2: Wow.
0: $1.64.
1: Wow. I do have three boys.
2: This is true. You do.
0: All right. Let's go back to the 80s. Big hair.
1: Ooh, my
2: Amy's favorite.
0: During the 80s, 1989, the Nintendo yes. Game Boy came out. What was the introductory U.S. retail price of a Game Boy?
2: Oh, an 89, Aim. You got this.
1: I'm going to say $49.99.
0: Amy, it's Nintendo Game Boy.
2: That sounds pretty good. I think it was $70.
0: Could you imagine back in 89 paying $89.99?
1: That's big
0: for a
1: bucks.
0: Game Boy.
2: Yikes, that's expensive.
0: Allie was the closest.
1: All right.
2: A lot of,
1: that's right. Why I didn't have one.
2: Yeah.
0: Last one this round, the original cost to get a 1997 Princess Diana beanie
2: Al.
0: Baby.
2: Uh-huh. Yep.
0: Al.
1: Ellie has one somewhere.
2: I have one, and I can tell you.
0: Who knows?
1: You remember?
2: I think it was like, they were like $7.99.
1: Okay. Mine was free because I got it in my McDonald's Happy Meal.
2: Oh, that was the mini, Amy.
1: Okay. Let's go with, I'm going to say $10.
0: Al's the closest, $7.99.
2: Oh, my goodness. All right. Remember the price. Proof that I actually had one. See, I knew the price.
0: I don't know about proof.
3: Sunshine, open road, full tank.
2: Let's go.
3: There's only one thing missing.
4: I got to wake up today.
3: There it is. Keep going. Some songs just sound better this time of year.

0: love.
1: Hey, this is Peter Burton. This song is a goodbye song for all those things that try to weigh us down in life. This child of God is finally moving on, so hear me say so long. It's a reminder that because of what Jesus did on the cross, we can say so long to our past, to our guilt, and our shame, no matter what season you're walking through. Hear me
2: say so long. Literally, God saved my life. I was in a really dark place, and the only thing that I had was Caleb, and it encouraged me to read my Bible and get involved with my church and be a part of my community, which then just brought God into my life even more. It has allowed me to witness to other people. You make a huge impact. You know, I'm just riding down the road just praising God.
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4: A lot of us can give a little to support something or somebody, but man, I tell you what, we give it all when it is most important, more than anything else. God gave his all for you. He didn't save us for heaven. He saved us for a relationship. That's why I love today's verse of the day from Romans 8:32. Since he did not spare even his own son, but gave him up for us all, won't he also give us everything else? I'm Lori, and that's our verse of the day, positive, encouraging K-Love.

0: to the year 2000.
1: Oh,
2: good year.
0: Amy Alley, the original 4 gigabyte iPhone came out in 2007.
1: Ooh.
0: What was the cost? Original cost?
2: $699.
3: I think it was $399.
0: Allie's the closest, not going over.

0: $4.99.
1: Oh my.
2: That's a great price.
0: And these $1,000 phones these days.
1: I know.
0: How about the original Apple iPod? Came out in 2001. Ooh. Held about 1,000 songs.
1: Yeah, that was much more than the Nano. That's all I could afford. I think that the iPod, I think that was like $179.
0: Closest without going over, Aim?
2: I was a newlywed. I had no money to buy this stuff. Let's say $99.
0: Correct price? $3.99.
1: Yeah.
0: Ouch. All right, let's do one last one. One last one. We'll go back a little older. We'll go back to the 70s on this one.
1: Okay.
0: A pet rock. The pet rock.
1: What even was a pet?
0: People actually paid money.
1: No, they didn't.
2: They were pets.
1: Wait, was this literally something they sold?
0: It came with a training manual and everything.
2: Oh, they were the sweetest ever.
1: Wow, this is
0: What was the cost of a pet rock?
2: I'm going with 50 cents.
1: Wow. I have no idea, but I'm going to say it was just a dollar.
0: Closest without going over? Allie.
1: Oh, okay.
0: For $3.95, you could own a pet rock.
1: Wow.
0: Who paid that?
2: I did.
0: I want to bring it back. Like, I want to bring back the pet rock. I got rocks in my backyard. I will sell those bad boys online for $5 a piece.
2: And cut a piece of your hair and put a little hair on the top. That's what I did.
1: Maybe not.
2: I did.

0: is to be honest.
1: Is too much information a bad thing sometimes? K-Love, we're Carlos and Amy. Like, at what point do we just say, Lord, I just trust you? Next on K-Love.

0: At what point do we just say, God, I trust you? It feels like it should be so easy to say.
1: Then you want to do it.
0: K-Love, we're Carlos and Amy. It is hard for me to say when it comes to things like my kids, my health.
1: Yeah.
0: Because I feel like with just enough information, I can handle it.
1: Ugh.
0: So what do? We watch Dateline and then watch all the stories of all the information. We scroll Instagram with everything we need to know about whatever's going on. And then we have this wonder why we're so afraid all the time. And I'm realizing more and more lately that sometimes too much information.
1: Yep.
0: Man, it gives your heart anxiety.
1: I finally put my foot down because I'm the person, I want it all and I want to know what I'm doing. I want to know how to handle it. And with perimenopause, there's so much information. Take this supplement, do this exercise, eat this food. You have to have 900 grams of protein. And I felt so overwhelmed. I finally said no and I shut it all off.
0: Good for you.
1: Because I said, it's confusing me and I don't think anything's working. I've gained 15 pounds when I should be losing 15 pounds.
0: Amy has come in here at least once a week for the last few weeks with a brand new frustration around the information she's getting on perimenopause.
1: It's just too much. And I think there is a point where you just have to say, enough's enough. Lord, lead me.
0: And but like, why does it? It's like it takes us to a breaking point.
1: Yeah.
0: And then we finally get there.
1: Yep.
0: I'm telling you, the sooner you can get there, I mean, information, like, learn, research, figure some things out. But also, I think the best prayer we can pray as believers, Lord, you lead me to the right person, to the right information, to the things I need to know from me. God, lead the way and I'll follow.
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0: Love. It stinks to lose stuff, but we all do it. Kayla, we are Carlos and Amy. What we misplace the most, can you guess?
1: Oh, keys.
0: Yes, sir.
2: For sure. Also, those things you got on your face over there, Amy. Glasses.
0: I have them all throughout my house because I know I'm going to need them and yes. I'll forget where I put them. Yes.
1: This past year, I've done that and my wife is so mad. She's like, why do you need reading glasses in the kitchen, by the couch, right. up in the yes. loft? Like, how many do you have? I'm like, I have seven. Leave yes. them alone.
2: Yes.
1: Wallet.
2: Oh, yeah.
0: Guys, you are rocking this.
1: Well, I'm just going over the things I lose all the time.
2: Water bottles. People leave them everywhere. Carlos keeps leaving his that he's bringing in. Hey. Everywhere you go, you've got your big old jug of water.
0: No.
2: No?
0: No.
2: Oh, wow.
1: Leave me alone.
2: Okay, I'm sorry.
1: Leave me alone. Things you've misplaced or lost.
0: You guys, this is like at the top.
2: Oh.
1: Oh, your sanity.
2: No. That too.
0: I'm going to say yes, even though no. It's not on there.
2: I bet you it's our cell phones.
0: Yes. Yeah. Allie's showing up this
2: Thank
0: morning.
2: Thank you. I think this goes to show you I lose things all the time.
0: But you're not a loser.
2: Thank you, Amy
0: that's
2: Jo.
0: That's right.
1: Do we need to say that?
0: Yes. Yes.
1: This is
0: yes,
1: why Amy's the best.
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0: Jesus, He brings peace, direction, and security. My Heavenly Father. He has good plans for you, because that's just who He is.
1: K-Love helped save my life. 2 years ago, I was crying and praying while I was driving. I had K-Love on, and God really reached me through the song on the radio, and I drove my car to a meeting that helped me be sober now for 2.5 years. I'm so thankful for K-Love, so thankful every single day. I did the 30-day challenge 2 years ago, and I've never changed the station since.
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0: famous last words. I'll never fill in the blank. Mm. Because you're about to. K-Love, where Carlos and Amy had this list on the most misplaced items.
1: Like keys and your phone and your wallet.
0: You mean

0: Well, and you try to get creative. A buddy of mine got one of those like Heideki rocks.
1: Oh, yeah. Those are cool.
0: And he had a rock bed, though, in his front yard. And he's like, it's fine. I'm going to put it here. But then he saw one of those like TikTok videos or Instagram videos where they're like, you have to move the Heideki rock every time you use it. Because if a criminal sees where it's been placed, you've just told them where the key is. So what does he do? Goes out front and moves the rock.
1: Good job.
0: He forgets where he put it.
1: Oh, no.
0: He spent 45 minutes in his front yard, like flipping every rock, yelling like, why did I just not leave it where it was?

0: Some of us try to write our life's perfect ending.
1: Oh, boy.
0: We grab the pen and we don't know what we're doing half the time.
1: We're so glad, though. God writes the most beautiful stories. This is Ann Wilson on K-Love.

0: When I say that's a song I've been waiting on for so long, this is it. I have seen this song on Instagram. I've been rocking to it on social media, and we finally got our hands on it.
1: You literally gasped when you saw this song.
0: Brand new music. Get to know this guy, Joel Barnes, featuring Seth Schleter. Here is Road Less Traveled, new music on K-Love.

0: it's so good.
1: I've been on that song for months because it's been on social media.
0: No way!
1: Road Less Traveled, brand new music from a guy named Joe L. Barnes. Okay, K-Love, we're Carlos and Amy. Your purchases, I'm reading how they might say more about you than you think.
0: Okay.
1: People are sharing the things that are hashtag worth it. Doesn't matter the price. They have purchased this item that has brought them so much joy. It's been their favorite thing they've bought in a long time.
2: Okay, I don't know what this says about me, but one of my most favorite purchases recently has been one of those hand vacuum cleaners. Oh. I'm obsessed with it. It works so good. I literally find reasons to actually vacuum.
0: It's not even dirty. You're like, I just want to pull it out.
2: Yeah, I'm like, I think there's a little hair right in this corner. Let me get this out. But oh. I'm just kind of obsessed with it. And it was cheap, too. That's what makes it better.
0: Hey, I thought of something that's worth it for me that I spend a little bit more on, but I'm going to do it every single time. The fancy apples.
2: Oh, you kind of are an apple snob, Amy.
0: Listen, I know you can go Granny Smith or you could go Red Delicious, which wow. They're great. But I'm going to go like Fuji or Honeycrisp.
2: Wow. That's
1: the fact
2: big
1: that
2: ballin'.
1: You know the names.
2: I know.
1: Like, I go to the grocery store and I'm like, where are the apples? There they are. I'll just take a bag of the little mini red ones because I get more in a bag and they'll last a little longer in my house. But okay, so with Allie's case, what does that say about you? That you value cleanliness?
2: I absolutely do. Some people may say I have OCD, but you know.
1: No, it's not that they may say. I'm pretty sure they do say. Look, there's been some stuff that has popped up with your roommate.
2: Okay. I just like things clean. Maybe she's a little different.
1: And Allie's like, oh, there was a day I found a wet towel on the banister. And it's just, how do you not know? I think because internally, right, there's a value for cleanliness.
2: Yes, absolutely.
1: I don't know what Amy's value is with apples.
2: She likes nice food, beautiful food pieces.
1: Maybe some of us are more fancy than the rest of us.
2: You're fancy with your coffee, sir.
1: Mm-hmm. Oh.
2: Real bougie.
1: I am real bougie.
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1: Summer is louder on Kayla.
2: You hate everything about you.
3: Maybe that's you. You feel like you've wandered too far, made too many mistakes, done things God could never forgive. But Jesus once told a story about a shepherd who left 99 sheep behind just to find one, the lost one, the black sheep. That's how much he loves you. Not because you've earned it, not because you've got it all together, but because you're his.
2: Jesus loves you, black sheep.
3: Maybe Jesus is reaching for you right now. Pray this. Jesus, I need you. Forgive my sins. Make me new, Lord. I believe you died for me and rose again. And today, I put my trust in you. Thank you for bringing me home. Amen. If you prayed that prayer, call our pastors at 800-525-5683.
4: A lot of us can give a little to support something or somebody, but man, I tell you what, we give it all when it is most important, more than anything else. God gave his all for you. He didn't save us for heaven. He saved us for a relationship. That's why I love today's verse of the day from Romans 8:32. Since he did not spare even his own son, but gave him up for us all, won't he also give us everything else? I'm Lori, and that's our verse of the day, positive, encouraging K-Love.

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Back to school season is exciting and overwhelming. K-Love, we are Carlos and Amy, and if you are feeling it, what I saw at my son's school, that will change everything. That's coming up.

0: 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Only Jesus.
1: You should be excited and happy. It is back to school season. Yet something I saw outside my son's high school made me cry. K-Love, we are Carlos and Amy, and I was walking into my son's public high school, and I saw a big group of moms and dads standing outside in the front. And I thought, oh, that's kind of strange. And as I got closer, I realized those moms and dads had met to pray over the new school year. And I was so touched. It made me so emotional. And I didn't want to interrupt the moment, but I just kind of stood back and joined in with their prayers. And I thought, there is such a chaos and such a crazy feeling. I'm sure, Carlos, you felt it too with your boys going back to school.
2: It's just so busy.
1: Yes.
2: And we forget to do the basic thing, like to prepare our kids for the day. And that preparation starts with prayer.
1: Yes, and you can do it every day. I'll never forget, I had a really close friend and she had raised her kids and I really admired her. And I said, how did you do it? How did your kids survive? How did you survive? And she said, every day I would send my kids off to school and then I would go back up into their bedrooms and I would pray over my kids. Mm-hmm. I would pray over the school year. And you can do the same too. And I thought, you can. You can pray over their friends. You can pray over their teachers, their bus drivers. And when you remember that God is not only with them, but God has gone before them, back to school season, all of a sudden, comes a little bit easier.
3: You know the moment? Windows down, sun's out, and the perfect song hits? Yeah, that one. Go ahead, reach over, crank it.
4: Crank it up.
3: Summer sounds.

0: turning up all summer long.
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0: On K-Love. Yeah. K-Love. Inside the music.
2: This is Zach Williams, and this is the story behind my new song, Wait For Me. Wait for me if I'm taking a long way. I wrote this song during a time when I felt completely lost, trying to figure out everything on my own. And the more I tried, the harder the road got. One day I finally looked up and prayed, God, I need some direction. And what struck me was realizing he had never left. He was just there patiently waiting for me to turn around. The song is a reminder that even when we take the long way home, God still waits for us.
3: It's been a really hard year. I was just so thankful for the music. It reminded me that while I was in my deepest, darkest hours, that I have hope through Jesus. That, I mean, I've lost everybody, my mom, my dad, my brother, but I know that I will see all of them again. And the music just reminds me every day that I'm not alone, even though I feel like I am. Jesus is with me, and he never leaves me.
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4: A lot of us can give a little to support something or somebody, but man, I tell you what, we give it all when it is most important, more than anything else. God gave his all for you. He didn't save us for heaven. He saved us for a relationship. That's why I love today's verse of the day from Romans 8:32. Since he did not spare even his own son, but gave him up for us all, won't he also give us everything else? I'm Lori, and that's our verse of the day, positive

0: When it comes to prayer, especially over our kids, there's one simple thing you can do to remind you to do it every day. Caleb, we're Carlos and Amy. You just talked about the power of prayer over your son's school.
1: Yes, and seeing a big group of moms and dads that were praying, and it reminded me, we think, what can we do? How can we help back to school season get a little more calm? And we can pray not only when it's back to school, but every day of school.
0: My mom, every day, this is how I've remembered to pray. She would always yell at me, 5-5-5. And I've talked about this before. It's 5 minutes every morning, around midday, and at night. She would yell at me as I'm walking out the door, Calitos! I'm like, what, mom? 5-5-5! I'm like, all right, yes. I used to be annoyed by it, but now I live by it.
1: Yeah.
0: And it doesn't have to be a full 5 minutes. It's just a reminder, hey, every morning as you're walking out the door, who are you praying for today?
1: Mm-hmm.
0: How are you starting your day, right? I'm covering my kids in prayer, my wife in prayer, my life in prayer.
1: Yeah.
0: Around lunch, the middle of your day, man, I thank God for the things that I have. A job I can walk in and out of. The food that I have to eat and the rest of my day yet to come. And at the end of my day, man, I thank God for everything that had been.
1: And it's crazy when you pray how it changes your entire day.

0: Colorado. We're in town to see you tonight at Red Rocks.
1: And we would love to meet you, but if you're not going to be there, just follow along on our Instagram. 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

0: We're in Denver today for Red Rocks and the shows tonight and tomorrow night.
1: And it is beautiful here, but Carlos is stressed out.
0: There's an attempt that I'm still wondering if I'm going to make. And what it is, I'll share next on K-Love.

0: Listen, Amy.
1: Is that a pep talk to yourself?
0: Absolutely. I'm not sure I'm going to do it.
1: You can 100%. Do it. I believe in you.
0: So for the last few weeks, knowing that we're going to be here in Denver for Red Rocks and the amazing shows tonight and tomorrow night, cannot wait to see you. If you come to the concert, say hi to us. Please. We're going to be walking around. We'd love to meet you. Take a picture, all the things, right? But there's something here called the Manitou Steps or the Manitou Incline. It's about 2,600 steps up the side of a mountain.
1: Just think about it and look it up if you can, because it's scary. Even the pictures.
0: So I'm pulling it up right here, really quick.
1: Do it.
0: Manitou Incline. There it
1: is. And at first he was real excited. And then he started looking a little bit deeper into it. And now he's stepping back a little bit, not sure.
0: It's 2,744 railroad tie steps to be exact.
1: And it's pretty steep.
0: 68-degree incline.
1: Yeah.
0: It is a beautiful view though. Like, I'm looking at this view, you can just see Colorado and just the beauty that God has created here. And like, some of the photos are stunning.
1: Uh-huh.
0: And I just think about, man, like, what an achievement to be able to say I've done this.
1: Totally. Are you prepared physically?
0: I don't know, because like I don't live at altitude. Yeah. So I'm already here like fighting off a headache. Am I ready for this? The only day I can do it would be tomorrow. I don't know. I don't know.
1: I really want to encourage you, but only you know your body. Sometimes we need to push ourselves.
0: I will say this. I did some training at the K-Lev office. We have like a 6-story building.
1: Yes.
0: And I would do the stairs, but I didn't do them consistently. I think I took the stairwell twice.
1: I was going to say once, but good. You did it twice.
0: Oh, I did it twice.
1: You doubled what I thought, so that's great.
0: Yeah, the ones on the way up with you and the ones on the way down. That counts as two, right?
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3: Sometimes people wonder if God really understands what I'm going through. 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You're speaking to someone who has felt it. The Son of God entered our broken world so that no wound would ever be beyond his compassion. 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

0: You think you can trust somebody, and then they rat you out.
1: Oh, dear. Who would do that?
0: Someone in this room.
1: What?
0: Mm-hmm.
1: Wait, when did this happen?
0: Oh, I know.
1: Oh, gosh.
0: And I even know who it is.
1: Oh, okay.
0: Yeah. You're going to find out next on K-Love. Hang on.

0: You think they're your friend. You think they've got your back. And then they stab you in it.
1: Oh my,
2: what
1: Carlos.
2: What happened?
0: You happened, Amy.
2: No, what?
0: K-Love, we're Carlos and Amy. Let me set the scene. So, there's a big department with a lot of meetings going on nearly every day. And they use our lounge, our area where the DJs prep and do work, to stage food.
1: Yes.
0: They always order more than they need.
1: Most
0: almost
1: of the time.
0: Always. 90% of the time.
1: Yeah.
0: So the other day I noticed there's like 58 hamburgers in there. And there's only like 10 people in this group.
2: They just brought them in fresh. Mm-hmm. And nobody else had eaten yet.
1: Mm-hmm.
0: So I see myself to a hamburger.
2: Yes, you do.
0: As I'm walking out of the radio station.
2: Yes, you do.
0: So then we fast forward to the next day. Here comes my boss. Mm-hmm. He's like, hey, I heard you ate a hamburger yesterday. I was like, yeah. And then he tells me, you know, we were one short.
1: Yeah.
0: And I was like, what?
1: Yep.
0: I felt like garbage.
1: Oh,
0: because no. I thought he was being serious. And I was like, oh my gosh, I'm so sorry. There's always extra. And I assumed there was extra. I am so sorry. I am groveling at this man's feet. And then he starts laughing. I'm like, what's so funny? He's like, Amy told me you ate one. So I was just going to pull your leg.
2: Here is the truth to the story. He came in right after Carlos left with his hamburger. And I said, Carlos, we have not been given permission to eat the hamburgers. He's like,
3: chopping it down.
0: There's so many.
1: Well, there's no rules to you when it comes to food. You will eat anything and everything.
2: And when Troy walked in and he's like, oh, I'm going to be the first. I'll try the hamburgers for everybody else. And that's how it came out. And I said, you're not the first. Carlos beat you to it.
0: But here's the thing. My boss isn't in that meeting either.
2: Oh,
0: he's not either. He did the same thing I did.
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1: 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Sometimes.

0: Every parent says the same thing. Why can we not just keep them small?
1: Oh.
0: Why, Lord, do they have to grow up?
1: Yeah.
0: I thought I had it bad, and then I talked to Amy about this.
1: No.
0: Hang on, next on K-Love.

0: faithful for you.
1: You just want to keep them small forever. K-Love, we're Carlos and Amy, and last night I spent some time with my youngest. Just he and I working on a Lego project he had. This little Lego Minecraft thing he's building, and we're putting it all together, and I took a little picture of him.
2: So sweet.
1: And he's only 7. He just turned 7 over the weekend. And I'm looking at this photo, I'm like, he is getting bigger.
2: Yeah.
1: I can see the little boy starting to fade away.
2: Yeah.
1: And I'm over here like, Amy, I don't like this. And Amy's like, just you wait till they're... Till they're a senior, and you're looking at them, and they've got this brand new cap and gown.
3: Used to you, you were pink or blue, and everything I wanted.
2: I just saw my sweet Max. They did get their pictures, their graduation pictures, so he starts his senior year in just a couple of days. And here he is in his cap and gown, and all I see is 4-year-old Max, my sweet little boy, or when he lost his tooth, or he scraped his knee, and... Mama came to fix him up. And he's 17. He's a young man. And I wonder if one day, Carlos, as you say, your sweet 7-year-old, you don't want him to grow up. Will I ever, as a mom, see my boy as the true age that he is?
1: I think you will. But you're also going to be that mom in that book who tries to climb through the window.
2: No.
1: What is it?
2: I'll love you forever.
1: I'll love you forever. Yes. Like there's a part of every parent. That secretly thinks about doing that.
2: Please, I don't want to be that creeper mom, but I just can't help it. Every time I look at my boys, I just see them as babies.
3: Slow down.
2: Oh!
3: Won't you stay here a minute more?
2: Yeah.
3: I know you want to walk through the door.
1: Look, they're going to... Oh, man. Wait, that song got... I did it to myself.
2: See?
1: That song got me just now. Wow. Like, they're going to grow up, and that is the gift that we get to have as parents.
2: That's beautiful, and seeing my boys grow up, but still there's just something so sweet remembering them as little.
4: Sunshine, open road, full tank.
2: Let's go.
4: There's only one thing missing.
5: 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I'm disgraceful that I got to wake up.

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0: I love this verse from Proverbs 16:24. Gracious words are like a honeycomb, sweetness to the soul and health to the body. It is so beautiful and true. Have you ever been around someone whose words are just like grating? We can use our words to hurt others, to be negative, to gossip and to complain. Or we can step into a negative, cynical world where people want to hear gossip and negativity and instead be generous with our words and use them to bring life. When we put God's word in diligently and routinely, the lesser things fall away. God makes us new again and again, and we can be intentional and generous with our words to ourselves, to each other, and to God. I hope today that you will write a note to anyone, to people who need some words of life poured into their hearts. I hope that you will stand up for people who can't stand up for themselves, and I hope you will think before you speak, choosing words that are gifts of light, not ones that cause death.
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2: A lot of us can give a little to support something or somebody, but man, I tell you what, we give it all when it is most important, more than anything else. God gave his all for you. He didn't save us for heaven. He saved us for a relationship. That's why I love today's verse of the day from Romans 8:32. Since he did not spare even his own son, but gave him up for us all, won't he also give us everything else? I'm Lori, and that's our verse of the day, positive, encouraging K-Love.

0: Some days you're just over here crying for no reason. Slow down. That is us. Won't you stay
1: here? It's not no reason we're crying. It's just our kids keep growing up.
0: Caleb, we're Carlos, Amy, and we're just doing this to ourselves. Yeah. We're over here like, our babies are getting bigger. But what's funny about as they grow, the things that they just do. Yep. We're talking about my youngest, Judah. He just turned 7. And he has been working on his smile.
1: Which I love. And it's a growth process because my kiddos went through it too.
0: Like, I was showing Amy this picture. Judah's in this phase of just trying to not look surprised all the time.
1: I love it.
0: Like, you can see this picture. His eyebrows are, like, way up.
1: So cute.
0: He knows I'm taking a picture of him for mommy, right? But he's, like, surprised by the idea of it.
1: Yes.
0: So he's got this, like, what is happening look on his face.
1: And I don't know if we did it to them because my kids, the same thing. Like, they would do, like, a weird wink thing. Is it because the cheese or, like, smile because it's pictures and then they get really strange? But now looking back, when I see my kids at that age, I laugh at their smiles.
0: But, he's just trying to get it right. He just wants to have a nice smile. But just relax. Just act like you're not taking a picture. So he's like, okay, he tried that. Then he got this.
1: He's really concentrating.
0: At least he's not surprised.
1: Yes.

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You ever struggle with worrying? I wish I didn't. But I think as human beings, we all do. I'm Scott. I'm so glad you're listening to K-Love. Because one simple little choice that you make today may help you deal a little better with what you're worrying about. And I'll share it with you next.

0: I don't think this is going to come as a surprise to most of us. If it does, I'm sorry. As human beings, we are going to struggle with worry. I do. If you do too, I'm so glad you're listening. I'm Scott. One of the reasons I love being able to turn K-Love on is because of this reminder I read today. Worship will get you through some of the roughest times in your life because it shifts your focus from the problem to the problem solver. We're all going to go through difficult seasons in life, hard times. When that happens, worship Him louder. In the dark, in the trials, in the waiting, even when the pain is deeper, God's love is mightier. Philippians 4:6 reminds us, don't worry about anything. Instead, pray about everything. Tell God what you need and thank Him for all that He's done. Don't worry. Worship God instead. I hope this encouraged you. If it helped you, I hope you'll pass it on to a friend who needs that reminder today. You can find it in my stories on Instagram, and you can find me at K-Love Scott or at K-Love Middays.
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2: Hey, what's up? This is Jeremy Camp. You're listening to my new song, Revival, on K-Love. Revival, it's burning in me, shaking the ground beneath my feet. I was actually scrolling through Instagram. I saw all these people saying, Revival is happening now. There's sold-out stadiums everywhere. But really, Revival, it starts with us. It starts with our heart, saying, God, I want to walk in holiness and truly stepping out in that. Revival begins with our heart. So check your heart and say, God, what do you want to do with me so I can walk in the fullness of who you are?
3: I suffered a lot of trauma as a child, deal with some mental health issues because of that. And just one day I was flipping through the radio, found K-Love. It seems like every time I'm about to have a mental breakdown, there's just always a song that speaks to whatever I'm going through at that very moment. And it's helped me so much. And it's helped me grow closer to God and stay grounded in my faith. I get to worship Him and feel His Spirit.
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4: A lot of us can give a little to support something or somebody, but man, I tell you what, we give it all when it is most important, more than anything else. God gave His all for you. He didn't save us for heaven. He saved us for a relationship. That's why I love today's verse of the day from Romans 8:32. Since He did not spare even His own Son, but gave Him up for us all, won't He also give us everything else? I'm Lori, and that's our verse of the day, positive, encouraging K-Love.

I am so geeked right now. I'm Scott. I'm so excited about tonight. And one of the reasons why is because of this song, this artist, Jimmy McDonald. I'll

0: If you've ever thought your life is too messed up for God to use you, I am so glad you're listening right now. I'm trying to compose myself, but I have to admit, I am geeking out right now. I'm so pumped about tonight, Red Rocks Amphitheater, night one of K-Love Live at Red Rocks. If you're going to be there, please come say hey. I would love to meet you. But one of my favorite things about tonight is Jamie McDonald is going to be singing. And recently, she was a surprise guest on a Forrest Frank show, and she shared her story. And this is why I'm so excited about her being at Red Rocks tonight.
1: I grew up in a broken home, and from a young age, there was a lot of instability in our house. My parents ended up divorcing. I never really got to see my dad again after that. I started acting out and misbehaving around the same age that my dad left. I got really into music, and it became this escape for me. My mom remarried somebody, and he made a new rule for me in the house where there was no singing allowed. From that time on, I just began to hate music and fear music. Everything I loved was taken away from me. And from that point on, I got into drugs and alcohol, and I found a new escape. I was harming myself. I got invited to a church camp. I gave my life to Jesus at that camp, where everything changed for me. When I left camp, life wasn't perfect, so I got back home. The very thing that I fell in love with again, which was singing, was the reason I got kicked out of my parents' house. I was kicked out at 15 years old, ended up dropping out of high school, and I just spent about 5 years of my life on drugs. Nobody knew where I was. I don't think anybody was even looking for me. Those songs would come to me in some of my lowest moments, and so I'd be passed out on somebody's couch after a party, and I had nowhere to go, and I would hear those songs just playing in my spirit, and I would sing along sometimes, and I would just watch the darkness flee. It was those very songs that God used to bring me back to Him. I felt that overwhelming love fill my heart again, and I just said, God, if you still have a plan for me, and if you can make something out of this mess that I made in my life, like, I would love to serve you.

typically assign homework on the show, but today I'm making an exception. I'm Scott, and I think it's something you're really going to enjoy, and it's something that, honestly, might be the best part of your entire day. I'll tell you what it is next.

0: There are a lot of pastors these days who are like celebrities. They have a big following. They write books. They do podcasts. They're on TV or on the radio. I read something today that a friend of mine shared, and it reminded me of how many people in my life will never be considered celebrities. So many times in my life, it's been pastors who don't have a platform other than their church who are my heroes. They faithfully preach the gospel. It probably will never be published. Probably won't ever speak at a conference. Oftentimes they're overworked and underpaid, but they're faithful to Jesus and his church. And those are people who are heroic in my book. If you've got a pastor like that, I hope you'll take time to let them know today just how much you love and appreciate him.
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0: 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Levi Lusco.
2: It's incredible how powerful words spoken over you can be. The Bible says that life and death is in the power of the tongue. And you might have had different limitations, lies, or labels spoken over you. But fortunately, in Jesus' name, the words that God speaks can be more powerful than the loudest voice in your life. I heard about a young man who went into the studio that had signed him in Hollywood to be an actor for their studio, making a bunch of different films. And they called him in to let him go, telling him he had no future in Hollywood, no future in that business. And on the way out, they said, by the way, you should also consider changing your name because that name is far too pretentious for a young man to have. Well, fortunately, Harrison Ford didn't listen to what was said that day. And we have Han Solo and Indiana Jones as a result. So don't listen to the words the world speaks over you. Let God's voice be the loudest one in your life.
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0: 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Celebrating what God is doing.
5: On a recent off-road adventure in Minnesota, two buddies, Adam and Mike, got a feeling they should take their ATV down an out-of-the-way trail. And what they found was...
6: very strange. Yeah.
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5: 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She's alive. A weak voice coming from the quicksand said, help me.
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Tauren Wells is fire, man. I'm Scott. I'm so glad you're listening to K-Love. 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

That's the sound of your mind being blown. I'm Scott. I guess it could have sounded more impressive than that. But man, if you struggle with hearing from God, wait till you hear what might change everything for you next. It's not-

0: perfectly.
1: Are you drowning out the voice of God in your life? I'm Scott. I'm so glad you're listening to K-Love, because maybe you're like me. Maybe you've complained, God, why aren't you speaking? I have to admit, I'm probably guilty of this. I would imagine in the world that we live in, a lot of us are probably guilty of this because there are just so many distractions, so many things that we fill every moment of our lives with, that how do we ever leave space for God to speak to us? And I read this thought today, and man, it just hit home for me. And maybe it'll challenge you as much as it did me. We drown in entertainment to avoid the silence where God speaks, and then complain, be silent. I've shared this in my stories and Instagram today. You can find me at Caleb Scott or Caleb Middays. I hope that you'll do two things with it. Share it, because there might be someone you know who needs that reminder today as much as I did. And save it, because at some point in your life, you're going to need that reminder again.
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1: Hey, I'm Scott, and if you're listening and you're like, you're a little older. One, thanks for the charity. Thanks for listening. And two, I've got something for you. In fact, something I'm really excited about. I can't wait to share it with you. I'll do that next.

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That's wishful thinking. But I'm glad you're listening to K-Love, because this is something I'm so excited about. 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

Hey, I'm Scott, and you've probably heard the saying, out of the mouth of babes. And I have to admit, so often God uses kids to speak these profound truths to us. And one dad shares what his daughter shared with him, and it might be the best thing you hear all day. That's coming up next.

0: Aiden, what's going on, buddy?
1: Hey, I just wanted to share something that happened a couple nights ago with my daughter. You were talking about perspective and gratitude.
0: Yeah.
1: For the past few weeks, I've just been really feeling really heavy and a lot of anxiety about some different situations and circumstances, and was praying with my kids and praying that God would give us peace and not anxiety. And my 7-year-old daughter, a couple nights ago, she said, what are you feeling anxious about so I can be praying about it for you when we go to bed?
0: Wow. She's 7?
1: She's 7.
0: Wow.
1: And so I was sharing some with her, and then I asked her what I could be praying about for her, and she thought for about 1 second, and she asked if I could be praying for our two elderly cats, because she said she was worried about them maybe passing away soon. But she said, I can't really think about anything else. I'm a believer. I have my family. I've got shelter, food, and something to drink. I don't really need anything else.
0: Aww.
1: And just that perspective from my 7-year-old, yesterday was probably the best day that I've had in weeks. And none of my circumstances changed. She just helped me shift my perspective, and it made a huge difference. And I'm just very grateful for that.
2: You know the moment? Windows down, sun's out, and the perfect song hits? Yeah, that one. Reach over. Crank it.
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0: On K-Love. 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Judd Wilhite.
2: There are some odd flavor combinations out in the world, like chicken with waffles, or peanut butter and pickles, or maybe donuts with bacon sprinkles. You might not think those things go together, but the fans say, you have to try it. In 2 Corinthians 6, Paul gives us another odd combination, heartache and joy. He says, our hearts ache, but we always have joy. We are poor, but we give spiritual riches to others. Here's a truth you only learn from experience. Joy and pain are not incompatible. You can rejoice within suffering. You can be lacking in comfort, but overflowing with God. You can be facing an unknown future while also feeling the care and strength of a God who knows your needs before you ask. Just like a bacon donut. These are odd combinations. You just have to experience it for yourself.
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3: A lot of us can give a little to support something or somebody. But man, I tell you what, we give it all when it is most important, more than anything else. God gave his all for you. He didn't save us for heaven. He saved us for a relationship. That's why I love today's verse of the day from Romans 8:32. Since he did not spare even his own son, but gave him up for us all, won't he also give us everything else? I'm Lori, and that's our verse of the day, positive, encouraging K-Love.

0: I'm Scott. I don't have a DeLorean to take you for a ride into the future, but I can take you into the future thanks to one of our streaming stations on the K-Love app, K-Love Future Hits. 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

It's going to be hot, y'all. Real hot in some parts of the country. I'm Scott, and I discovered a great little hack. 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And here's what I love. It's so easy. It's going to help you level up your hydration.

There are some parts of the country where it is going to be hot, like brutally hot. And I saw something today that I thought was the coolest thing. I'd never realized this. I never thought about it. But it's a great life hack, especially if you're going to be enduring some really hot temperatures. And you need to not only stay hydrated, but you need to keep your electrolytes up. Because that's one of the things that so often gets depleted when it's really hot because you sweat so much of that stuff out. But here's the simple little hack. It's so easy. Making ice cubes from coconut water instead of plain water. What's cool is it adds electrolytes into your water without adding sugar or flavor. It is a zero effort upgrade. And it's something that's naturally hydrating. It keeps your electrolytes up. It's 100% natural. 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A simple little hack that makes staying hydrated a little more interesting.

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2: Hey K-Love, this is Jamie McDonald, and this is the story behind my new song, Ain't No Way.
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2: 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Have you forgotten about me? But there's no way you're gonna let me down.
3: My God, he's got a history of showing up for me. Ain't no way.
2: As I look back over my life, there's not one time that you failed me, and you're gonna show up for me now. And that's what Ain't No Way is all about.
3: You're gonna fail me now.
4: It's been a really hard year. I was just so thankful for the music. It reminded me that while I was in my deepest, darkest hours, that I have hope through Jesus. That, I mean, I've lost everybody, my mom, my dad, my brother, but I know that I will see all of them again. And the music just reminds me every day that I'm not alone, even though I feel like I am. Jesus is with me, and he never leaves me.
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5: A lot of us can give a little to support something or somebody, but man, I tell you what, we give it all when it is most important, more than anything else. God gave his all for you. He didn't save us for heaven. He saved us for a relationship. That's why I love today's verse of the day from Romans 8:32. Since he did not spare even his own son, but gave him up for us all, won't he also give us everything else? I'm Lori, and that's our verse of the day, positive, encouraging K-Love.

0: Okay, time for a little test. I'm Scott.
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0: If you're an overthinker, raise your hand. Come on, y'all. Confession is good for the soul. You are not alone. Me too. But I saw a simple little thought that may transform everything for you, and I'll share it with you next.

God's way is better. We know that. But sometimes it is really hard to put it into practice, isn't it? I'm Scott. I'm so glad you're listening to K-Love, because if you're like me and you have a tendency to overthink, just kind of spin on things, keep spinning and spinning. It's like Dory swimming in Finding Nemo. Just keep spinning, spinning, spinning, spinning. What if this little thought could transform how you see every situation in your life? What if we prayed about it as much as we thought about it? God has taught me, is teaching me to pray about things as much as I have a tendency to overthink them, because it's so easy to overthink things. And it quickly turns into the worry and the anxiety that so often keep us tied down. And so today, I just encourage you to talk to God about those things that are weighing on your heart. Because here's the thing, God wants to help carry that burden. If you ever need us to pray, lift you up, we're here. Let us know how we can help. Visit us on the K-Love app anytime. 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Pray, pray, pray, my friends. Oh,

0: When you go out shopping, you love a good return policy. You love to know if, hey, this doesn't work out, I want to be able to take it back. I'm Scott. I'm so glad you're listening to K-Love because I read something today that is this incredible reminder that there is one thing that is not returnable as much as we may want it to be. It's not refundable. And that's time. Time is the one thing that we can never get back. Every second that passes is gone forever. And none of us know how much time we really have left. One day the people around you are not going to be here at all. And this version of your life is going to be gone. Life changes so quietly, and before you know it, everything looks different. And so this is the encouragement for all of us today, to not wait for someday to tell people that you love them. Don't let fear stop you from chasing the things that make you feel alive. Take the trip, say the word, start the thing. Laugh harder, be fully in the moments that you have in life while they're here. Because one day, all of this, it's just going to be memories. And we'll wish that we lived it more while we had the chance. So take the chance today.
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2: John 14:26 in the NIV says, "But the Advocate, the Holy Spirit, whom the Father will send in my name, will teach you all things and will remind you of everything I've said to you." As you pursue getting spiritually stronger, is anything tripping you up? Are spiritual rhythms feeling like pressure instead of an invitation? Here's what I want to remind you. If you have a relationship with Jesus, then you have a good counselor available to you at all times. When you are feeling overwhelmed by what to do next, or that hint of guilt is creeping in, you have a helper, an advocate available to you because Holy Spirit lives within you. My friend, Pastor Alex Seeley, recently said, "We're seeking so much human counsel right now, but Jesus sent us another counselor, guide, and teacher. Holy Spirit, the all-knowing God, is available to you always." Spiritual rhythms aren't meant to create stress in your life like another thing to add to your calendar. They're meant to create greater intimacy with God.
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The man that is dangling from a harness outside the K-Love studio windows right now, five stories up, I believe is just like the biggest smile from God. Because of what I wanted to start the show talking about today, it has to do with this man dangling outside the windows. You're not going to want to miss this coming up. Hey.

0: The four men that are dangling right now outside the K-Love windows with ropes and harnesses, it's not lost on me that God has got a sense of humor, because that's exactly what I actually wanted to talk with you about. I'm Lori, with you here at the K-Love Afternoon Show. I was struck by the picture of cleaning windows, because when we think about it, it doesn't change what's outside the windows. The grass is just as green. The sky is just as blue. But when we have dirty windows, we don't see those things properly. And isn't it kind of God to help us wash those windows of our soul, of our perspective, and all of a sudden, oh, now we've got clarity. Now we can see what's out there. I love that picture, and maybe that's the prayer that we all need to pray today. God, would you help me clean the windows, get greater clarity and perspective? And as I'm saying that, walking into the K-Love studios, we're pretty much a fishbowl. And now I'm looking through clean windows at the green grass and the blue skies because these gentlemen are washing the windows. Maybe that's our prayer today.
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You're not by yourself today. God is with you. He's already gone before this day, this moment, whatever maybe anxiety you may be feeling. He's got it worked out.

I'm Lori with you here at K-Love. 2 years ago, I baked cookies for strangers in my neighborhood, gave them my phone number, and yesterday, one of them finally texted me. What are they texting about? That's next on the K-Love Afternoon Show. Wash

0: I made cookies 2 years ago, and yesterday it finally paid off with the text message that I got. I'm Lori with Styx here at the K-Love Afternoon Show.
1: Boy, that's a slow burn.
0: Those cookies, it took a while, I guess. It took a while. But in my neighborhood, it was a brand new neighborhood, and I was one of the first people to buy a house there. And so every time they would finish a house and a family would move in, I would show up with cookies and a note saying, hey, welcome to the neighborhood. And some neighbors, I had to leave it on the porch because they weren't home. But yeah. I left my name and my number, and I said, if you need anything at all, please call me. I would love to help out.
1: You're the type of person I want in the neighborhood.
0: Thanks.
1: That's so thoughtful.
0: Yesterday, I got a text message
1: from
0: a neighbor that we've never texted before. So I didn't have her number saved in my phone at all.
1: Cha-ching!
0: And she goes, hey, Lori, would you be willing to pull up my trash bin from the curb because we're out of town?
1: Guys, she's lighting up like a Christmas tree over trash.
0: I can't believe. First of all, I didn't know who this neighbor was. In all honesty, because I'm like, we've never had a conversation for 2 years.
1: No kidding.
0: I've maybe gotten a nod when she's driven past. She lives right next door to me. But she actually, I think that here's the thing too. This is like the first step of community. We can idealize these like dinner parties in the backyards, but I think that there's something, it says something when she feels safe enough to ask for help, to have a need.
1: You've done it. You've made it, Lori.
0: And I did it. I did the chore. I was so happy to take her garbage to the curb. This morning I pulled it back, but it made me so happy just to say, hey, we're taking steps.
1: No kidding. That's what community's about.
0: All right. We're doing it. We're off and running.
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2: Shame is one of the heaviest burdens a person can carry. Guilt says, I did something wrong. Shame whispers, something is wrong with me. Many people believe that their worst moments define them forever. But the cross tells a different story. When Jesus went to the cross, he did not only carry our sins. Scripture says he also carried our shame. That means the shame that tries to imprison your heart has already been placed on Jesus. Your past does not get the final word. God's grace does. Because of Jesus, you are not defined by your failures. You are defined by his love. And I'm here to remind you that the cross is not only about forgiveness, it's also about freedom.
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3: A lot of us can give a little to support something or somebody, but man, I tell you what, we give it all when it is most important, more than anything else. 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
1: Coming up next on the K-Love Afternoon Show, Brandon Lake, you know his music, but I want to share with you a little bit more of the heart behind it. He gets a little bit vulnerable. That's coming up.

0: I really appreciate when people don't fake it. They just put their real emotion and honest reflection out there. I think it kind of bonds all of us together. I'm Lori with Styx here at the K-Love Afternoon Show. Styx, you showed me this video of Brandon Lake getting kind of vulnerable in his car.
1: Yeah, it was just a very honest, simplistic comment. We don't need to overcomplicate things. And when we're struggling, get into the presence of Jesus.
2: Man, I know this is so simple, but just whatever you're going through, man, if you're like going through a really hard time, worship. If you don't know what to do, worship. If you're struggling with your thought life, man, worship. There's just something about the presence of God. There's something about, you can read your Bible and have all the knowledge, and that is priority. But then something is activated when you respond to like his presence. Let God go to work.
0: Well, I'm so thankful for Brandon and all the other artists here at K-Love that through these songs that we are able to worship God. And God is working something out in all of our hearts.
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4: Hey, K-Love family, I'm John Reddick, and I want to tell you about my new song, Holding On. Praise God. A lot of times we're holding on to a lot of things, but the God that we serve is big enough and strong enough and cares about us. The God that we worship and serve is big enough to hold on to those things for us. I just want to encourage you, wherever you are in your journey, he's big enough to hold on to, and he's holding on to you.
5: Literally, God saved my life. I was in a really dark place, and the only thing that I had was K-Love, and it encouraged me to read my Bible and get involved with my church and be a part of my community, which then just brought God into my life even more. It just allowed me to witness to other people. You make a huge impact. You know, I'm just riding down the road just praising God.
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6: A lot of us can give a little to support something or somebody, but man, I tell you what, we give it all when it is most important, more than anything else. God gave his all for you. He didn't save us for heaven. He saved us for a relationship. That's why I love today's verse of the day from Romans 8:32. Since he did not spare even his own son, but gave him up for us all, won't he also give us everything else? I'm Lori, and that's our verse of the day, positive, encouraging K-Love.

am firmly convinced that gratitude can completely change our posture, our face, because when we are thinking of the things that we are thankful for, there is something that changes our spirit. Here's Chandler Moore with God, I'm Just Grateful on K-Love.

We, and by we, I mean the K-Love community, would love to join you in prayer today. If you want to leave your prayer request over on the K-Love app, just hit that faith button at the bottom, and we are going to start to join you in prayer. 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
2: Hey, K-Love fam, I'm Joel Barnes, and this is my song, Road Less Traveled. Road Less Traveled is a song of invitation to embrace the heart of the Father and the heart of Jesus for the lost, the weary, and the broken.

All it takes is one good question to start the conversation to build community in those bleachers with the other parents. Coming up, we're going to keep you fully stocked with one good question after Bay Turner.

0: prayer.
1: All it takes is one good question to unlock hours of conversation, to build community. 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
2: One good question.
1: We're the Kate Love Afternoon Show. I'm Lori with Sticks. I know that school is coming back into session pretty quickly. There's going to be a lot of parents sitting in the bleachers for the first time, looking shoulder to shoulder, making some friends.
3: Yeah.
1: So we want to be able to put a good question in your back pocket in those moments that you're trying to meet the other parents.
3: Yeah, just a little bit of ammo, you know, to strike up a conversation.
1: Here's a warning, though, about today's one good question. I think it's going to take some maturity, maybe some transparency from the parents, because you may not want to answer this question about yourself.
3: Ooh, it sounds spicy.
1: Which, well, yeah, okay. Here's the question. What have you learned? So imagine you're talking to another parent. What have you learned about your child by watching them lose?
3: Ooh, not spicy, mature.
1: I mean, hopefully it's not an individual sport where we're like, we're all losing. We're all the losing parents on this side of the team. But what have you learned about your kid?
3: Did they throw the bat?
1: Did they not have good sportsmanship? Did they not shake the hands of the other team?
3: Yeah, don't spit on the hand either, guys. Don't do that.
1: Or maybe you got to watch your child probably excel beyond what you were as a kid and be really proud of them. Like, man, they're handling this really well. Much better than I would have.
3: Like a champ, buddy.
1: Exactly. So there you go. One good question. Stick that in your back pocket and go team.
4: You know the moment? Windows down, sun's out, and the perfect song hits?
5: Yeah, that one.
4: Go ahead, reach over, crank it.
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0: confess the places that we fall short, that's when God's perfect love shows up and loves us perfectly.
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0: stay.
1: This might be against Styx's better judgment, but I am going to confess, the other night I had a standoff with a teenage boy at Sonic.
2: What?
1: He had attitude, and I had the right of way, and I'm not sure that I performed the best in this situation.
3: Lori, do we need on-air therapy here?
1: I am willing to share the learnings coming up on the K-Love After

0: Let me first say I know exactly what I did wrong when it was me and a teenage boy standing off in the middle of a Sonic drive-thru. Oh, I'm Lori. I can't believe I'm about to confess this with everybody here at the K-Love Afternoon Show. Styx, you and I had just left a dinner the other night, like a couple last week.
1: Yeah.
0: And as I was exiting through the parking lot, there's a road that is the exit. And the road happens to be the drive-thru at a Sonic restaurant.
1: It's not big.
0: It's not big at all. And it was the quintessential summer night. There's teenage kids milling about. And I loved it. They're getting their hot dogs and their tater tots. And they're getting their flirt on. And I love the energy. It reminded me of being in high school again.
1: Sure.
0: And so I'm kind of creeping slowly, making sure that I'm not speeding through this road. There's kids milling about.
1: Yeah.
0: But at the very end, there were three boys in this crew. And the captain of this crew turns, looks at me. We make eye contact. And he turns back and doesn't move an inch.
1: Wrong choice.
0: I was ticked. Like, I was just like, I'm sorry, are you the captain of this road? Like, the quarterback of what? Like, the pretentious look on his face ticked me off. And so then I started to roll my car down the road thinking, oh, buddy, you're going to move because I'm coming.
1: Very slow, though, right?
0: Very slow. It would have rubbed up against his back. Okay. But the point was, I was ticked. And not only that, I can't believe I'm about to. In the air conditioning, in the cocoon of my car, as I'm driving past these boys, I, with very loud facial gestures, I go, not your road. In my rearview mirror, I could see their faces and they were making gestures at me. And here's the thing. I was wrong. I was sinking to their level. I may be right in saying, hey, you're being rude and you're being pretentious. You need to move and be polite. That's a correct thing for me to assume about other people. But I don't need to stoop to the level of a teenager.
1: Now, given circumstances, it was late at night. We're tired. I get it. Yeah. But I'm with you here. A conversation would have done.
0: Okay. Well, God's going to give me another redo. I'm convinced of it.
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to sing about God's amazing grace. Man, we do not deserve it, but how thankful we are. And we get to celebrate it right now. It really is amazing grace. This is Phil Wickham. I'm Crowder on your K-Level.

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For the last couple of months here at the K-Love Afternoon Show, we have been spying on a man. Not in a creepy way, maybe just a little bit creepy, but today was the day we finally made contact with the man in the Jeep. You're not going to want to miss this adventure. It's coming up after Hopeful with Everything is Better here on K-Love.

0: You ever have a mystery in your world? Like, you don't know how to explain something that happens on the regular in your life. For us here at the Caleb Afternoon Show, we have been unable to solve the mystery of Jeep Guy.
1: Today is a different day.
0: Now, if you're just joining us right now and you haven't been following along over at K-Love Afternoon Show on our Instagram, you may not know about Jeep Guy. But from our studio, we're on the fifth floor here, and we can see down into this empty field, and there's this dead-end driveway.
1: Yeah.
0: And Jeep Guy, he literally drives a Jeep.
1: Yep.
0: He pulls into the dead-end spot, and he just sits.
1: Yep. We don't know what he's doing.
0: We don't know what he... That's been the mystery we've been trying to solve. We're like, is he reading? Is it his lunch break? Like, what's going on? Who is this person?
1: Is it one of our employees?
0: Yeah, we didn't know if it was an employee here at K-Love. And so last week, this has been months going on. We've had legends and myths created about this guy. Last week, we decided, you know what? We should go introduce ourselves.
1: Yeah, so we went down, got a little bag, put some snacks in there, some cold drinks.
0: I mean, who doesn't love an introduction with snacks, okay? We were all ready last week and no show.
1: No show.
0: Didn't come.
1: But all the way to Friday.
0: Monday, no show.
1: But today is the day.
0: I literally panic. I go, Jeep Guy's here. And we ran to the refrigerator, got the snacks. We go down the elevators. We go outside. And that's when I kind of chickened out.
1: Lori's like, well, how are we going to do this? I'm like, give me the bag. So I walked up there. I was like, hey, what's going on, buddy?
0: And he was so kind. I was a little bit concerned because my dad used to like sit underneath a tree and that would be his like prayer time and journaling time. And I thought maybe this guy's the same. We're going to interrupt his sacred peace spot.
1: But we weren't. He was just on a little break. He works down the street. He's got a bunch of kids.
0: It was so cool. We're like, oh, we do this radio show and we watch you. Those are our windows right there. And he's like, oh, right on, man. We were able to pray for him. And I don't know. I have a feeling that's just going to be the very beginning of a conversation that we get to continue to get to know Jeep Guy.
1: Yes. Can't wait for the days to come. Park there anytime you want to.
0: And if you want to see a little bit of the documentation, somebody else from our building took a picture of us talking to Jeep Guy. All of that is posted on our social media, K-Love Afternoon Show on Instagram.
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0: He does. On the days you find yourself sitting alone at church and don't want to be, he's right there with you. On the days you're overwhelmed with everyone's opinions and thoughts about your life, he is ready to listen. On the days you're wrestling with guilt and shame over the unhealthy pattern you thought you'd overcome, he's ready to hear about it and extend grace. He knows you and he knows your name. Jesus thought of you as he hung on the cross, and his sacrifice changed everything for you and me. Thanks be to God.
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2: 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I'm Lori, and that's our verse of the day, positive, encouraging K-Love.

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0: A lot of people out here in the streets are trying to crack the code on dating and finding their person. But I think that there's a singular question that we could be asking that would mine a ton of data of who this person is.
1: What's the question?
0: Oh, that's next, Sticks, here on the Caleb Afternoon Show.
2: This

0: any of us that are in the dating trenches trying to find the right one, the next date that we're on, there's a singular question that can reveal a lot about that person.
1: Again, Lori, what is the question?
0: Ooh, I'm about to tell you all what this question is. We're the K-Love Afternoon Show. That sticks. I'm Lori. Here's the question. There we are at a dinner. Hopefully it's a nice dinner because they've got their act together. And we can just shave a whole lot of time wasted if you were to ask this person, have you ever left a one-star review?
1: Oh, no.
0: A one-star review. You know what made me think about this is that there's a whole section on the internet of people that have left one-star reviews at national parks.
1: Okay, now I've seen these people on Amazon, but a national park?
0: I mean, you're supposed to be in awe and wonder, but can you imagine? I cannot. To be on a date with somebody that gives a one-star review to camping as it being too outdoorsy?
1: Oh, my word.
0: Or being at a national park and saying there's too many rocks. What?
1: Yeah, not here. I'm done. This glass is half full, sweetheart.
0: I would end the date pronto. Like you and me, we are not. No. What is happening?
1: This date's one star.
0: Exactly. And beyond national parks, I just think that it says something about the person as well, that they have got an opinion. They want everybody to know. And I don't know, it just kind of feels pessimistic instead of the optimism that I want to be partnered with.
1: Yeah, that's a different outlook on life.
0: I mean, to meet somebody that had left a one-star review at a lake of it being inconveniently wet, you're somebody else's problem, sir.
1: Are these
0: not
1: real?
0: Mine.
1: Are these real?
2: This summer, you have our full permission to turn it up.

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0: with a lot of things. Even sometimes the things of the world are good things or things that you're trying to do for God, but it's easy to get burned out and dry even in those places. But I'm thankful that we have a place that we can go, a well we can drink from that will never run dry.
1: My drive to and from work is usually about 45 minutes, and it's a lot of time to think. This helps clear my mind and remind me of the joy the Lord gives despite the hardships.

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2: A lot of us can give a little to support something or somebody, but man, I tell you what, we give it all when it is most important, more than anything else. God gave his all for you. He didn't save us for heaven. He saved us for a relationship. That's why I love today's verse of the day from Romans 8:32. 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I'm Lori, and that's our verse of the day, positive, encouraging K-Love.

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0: There's a chair in millions of our bedrooms that no human being has sat in for years. And today, here at the Caleb Afternoon Show, we're going to determine whether or not it still qualifies as furniture.
1: Oh, it's the closet chair.
0: Ah, yes. The closet chair. You know, I mean, I'm not sure if you know about it, but it's just like, yeah. You do know about it?
1: It's great. Who doesn't like the closet chair?
0: Wait a minute. Hold on. I have got you so wrong. Do you have a closet chair in your room, or you're just aware of the closet chair in all of our bedrooms?
1: Well, actually, it's a closet bench I have in my room. It's not a chair.
0: You have one?
1: It's an actual bench.
0: You're shocking me right now.
1: Why?
0: Because I have been to your house and you don't have extra furniture. You barely have furniture.
1: Not barely. There's furniture around.
0: When you were having guests over, I was lending you lamps and you put them on top of your drum cases as a side table sticks.
1: That was just in the guest room. I'm a minimalist.
0: Do you have side tables in your bedroom?
1: I plead the fifth.
0: But you have a closet chair. This is amazing.
1: It's a bench. It's not a chair.
0: Okay, fine. It's even bigger than a chair. And you have all of your clothes thrown over the top of it. And it's amazing.
1: Well, it's not really thrown. I've got everything folded so I can see it all at once.
0: Okay, that's where you and I depart. What are we talking about? It's everything's folded.
1: Yeah, I've got all my hoodies and like a stack of jeans on there.
0: Yeah, okay. We're different. The closet chair, as it's intended to be used, you just shove all your clothes. You throw them on top and you make sure they don't hit the floor because they're still technically clean. Yours are folded?
1: Yeah, they are.
0: That's not a closet chair. That is just extended storage.
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0: you've done.
1: Hey, I'm Christina. This has just been on my heart the last few moments. You or somebody you know on the verge of making the decision to follow Jesus. And this is all I got to say, that God, may this be the moment that the heart that is looking and searching has found what they've been looking for. In this moment, become the realest thing. Let the encounter begin now. Yeah, thank you, Jesus.

0: Honestly, I just wanted to say thank you to you, Miss Christina, because I have been going through a journey of regaining my life to the Lord after losing my job a year and a half ago. And thanks to Caleb, I have been getting closer and closer to the Lord. Just thank you for you, Caleb. Y'all have done so much. I'm just someone from a small town in Texas.
1: Well, thank you for listening from a small town in Texas. What small town is it?
0: Lufkin.
1: Lufkin?
0: Yes, ma'am.
1: Okay, I've heard of Lufkin. It's not, how far away is that from Dallas?
0: About 3 hours. We're closer to Houston, 2 hours.
1: Ah, okay.
0: Yes, ma'am.
1: All right. Well, Angel, thank you for even taking the time to express how K-Love has been a big part of your world. And thank you for letting me be a part of yours every night. Like, that just means a lot. So thank you. Thank you so much.
0: Yes, ma'am. Thank you.
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3: Hey, what's up, K-Love? It's Toby Mac, and this is the story behind my song, Lord, It Feels Good. Lord, it feels good. How are we possibly going to know that God loves us if we don't give Him a voice into our lives by stopping and opening His Word? I wrote this one after one of those moments where I stopped. It's supposed to make you smile, bob your head, as you should be doing, because Lord, it feels good to be loved by you.
4: It's been a really hard year. I was just so thankful for the music. It reminded me that while I was in my deepest, darkest hours, that I have hope through Jesus. That, I mean, I've lost everybody, my mom, my dad, my brother, but I know that I will see all of them again. And the music just reminds me every day that I'm not alone, even though I feel like I am. Jesus is with me, and He never leaves me.
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1: I heard this a while ago. The best way to walk into your future is backwards, because then you can point out where God did some things that are very clear and giving you the hope, giving us the hope for the next thing that he's going to do.

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Yeah, you know the songs you listen to happen because people vote on the songs they want to hear more of or less of. 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

0: Can you hear me? All right, Lori. So I'm on a walk the other day, and my neighbor, I'd never met her before.
1: Okay.
0: But we connected, and we're talking, and she's like, Christina, where are you from? I hear your accent. And I was like, baby, accent? I was like, I didn't think to ask her, you know, what kind of accent do you think I have?
1: Sure.
0: I mean, a good chunk of my childhood in Ohio, Texas as a teenager through college, and then I went to Maryland, and now I'm in Tennessee, and I'm like, what accent do you hear? Do you hear anything, Lori?
1: I don't think that you have an accent.
0: Yeah, it was just really strange. I was like, okay. So I feel like maybe I need to develop one.
1: I mean, would it serve you to have a little, I mean, could you do an accent?
0: I wish I could have an English accent.
1: Well, hey, just between you and me, try it right now. What does it sound like?
0: Hello. You know, Lori, I really wish that I could speak like an English gal.
1: Uh-huh.
0: How does that sound?
1: It sounds brilliant. I'll tell you that.
0: Yes.
1: I think it's a little bit of Ireland for me.
0: What in the world? Where did that come from? All the English folk and all the Irish folk are like, please stop. Lori and Christina, go back to your regularly scheduled programming, okay? Because that was...
2: Sunshine, open road, full tank.
3: Let's go!
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4: 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I'm just grateful that I got to wake up today.
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2: 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But many people are quietly carrying wounds you cannot see. A painful memory, a regret that still lingers, words spoken years ago that still echo in the heart. Sometimes we think faith means pretending we're fine. But Jesus never ignored wounded people. He moved toward them, and people brought their pain to Jesus, and he met them with compassion and restoration. Maybe today you're carrying something heavy that no one else sees. Here's the good news, my friends. Jesus is not afraid of your wounds. In fact, he is the healer of wounded hearts. You don't have to hide your pain from him. You can bring it into his presence and discover the grace that restores.
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3: A lot of us can give a little to support something or somebody, but man, I tell you what, we give it all when it is most important, more than anything else. God gave his all for you. He didn't save us for heaven. He saved us for a relationship. That's why I love today's verse of the day from Romans 8:32. Since he did not spare even his own son, but gave him up for us all, won't he also give us everything else? I'm Lori, and that's our verse of the day, positive, encouraging K-Love.

0: I'm actually sitting in my car right now at Red Rocks waiting for the K-Love show to start.
1: What? You're there?
0: Yes.
1: Oh.
0: I am so excited. Yep.
1: That
0: I live
1: is...
0: in Colorado, and this is my fourth year in a row. Normally, I volunteer, but this year there wasn't a volunteer opportunity.
1: Oh.
0: And so I was just like, okay, God, well, if you want me there, you will find a way. And sure enough, this morning, I found super, super cheap tickets in a great section. And sure enough, I am here just waiting to worship. I'm so excited.
1: Tony, yes. That is great. I mean, the fact that you got last minute tickets and a good deal on them.
0: And
1: I'm excited for you at the Red Rocks. Okay, so who's performing tonight? Who's on the list?
0: So tonight is Chris Tomlin, Matthew West, Colton Dixon, and... my mind just went blank. But
1: it's okay.
0: It's going to be awesome.
1: Yeah, you're about to have just an overload of sweetness for you and God. Just you. He's going to meet you at your seat. He's ready to see you at your seat, Tony. So I pray that you just have an amazing time.
0: Thank you for just reiterating that.
1: 100%, girl. Have an amazing time. All right? You and Jesus and all them other folks. All right? All the other K-Love fam.
0: Absolutely. All right. Have a blessed night. Thank you.
1: You too, girl. Bye-bye.

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It has been a collection of days and weeks that have compressed something in your spirit, and you feel it every day. This is your decompression moment. Jesus, come on in and pierce through all of that. Take over, Jesus.

0: No one warns you that getting older mostly means deciding what to make with ground beef and chicken for the rest of your life. That's the main decision every day. You know, what am I doing with these same four ingredients? You go to the grocery store with hope. Maybe today will be different. It won't. It'll never be different.
1: Once again, truth has been spoken. Davi, I wish he was my friend in real life. He's not. I just follow him on Instagram. But he's not wrong. Look, I went to the grocery store over the weekend with high hopes because I've been watching some videos and getting some recipe ideas, and I had a few things on the list. Did I do it? No. I get to the aisle where I start to pick up something that I've never bought before, and I'm just like, don't do it, Christina. Don't do it. First of all, you know you don't really like to cook, so you better go on and get the same package of salmon and chicken and ground turkey and call it a day. And that's what I did. And I'm just like, daggone it.
0: You know, people say cooking is fun. Is it? Is it fun?
1: Right.
0: Or is it just choosing between the same five meals in a slightly different order forever? So, yeah, adulthood is just not what I expected. You know, I thought it would be bigger decisions. It's mostly just dinner.
1: You're right, Davi.
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6: 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And I think he used this station to be able to say, against all odds and despite what it looks like, that I would not just survive in the situation, but thrive. And that was amazing to me.
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7: A lot of us can give a little to support something or somebody, but man, I tell you what, we give it all when it is most important, more than anything else. God gave his all for you. He didn't save us for heaven. He saved us for a relationship. That's why I love today's verse of the day from Romans 8:32. Since he did not spare even his own son, but gave him up for us all, won't he also give us everything else? I'm Lori, and that's our verse of the day, positive, encouraging K-Love.

it's all right if we say his name again. Jesus. Matter of fact, the way you say it, though, it matters. He wants to hear your voice. Jesus. Jesus.

0: was calling about the accent.
1: Yes. I wish I had an accent.
0: I don't know. Many people don't know this, but there is an actual syndrome called foreign accent syndrome.
1: Foreign accent syndrome. I've never heard of this. Please explain.
0: Yes. It is a syndrome in which at any given moment in any conversation, you can just begin speaking in a foreign accent. And I have this syndrome.
1: You said any accent in any given moment. Now, when you're talking to someone who actually has that accent from birth, or you just bust out an accent at any given moment?
0: At any given moment. I mean, occasionally I can bring it on if I'd like to, but it doesn't happen very often.
1: That is wild. And this is legit a syndrome. Foreign accent syndrome. Is that what it's called?
0: If that is what it's called, and you can look it up at Dr. Google, and he will have all the answers for you.
1: Dr. Google has all the answers all the time. I almost feel like I want to pray for this syndrome. There's things that you want to get rid of, but I want this one, Jesus. I want this one.
2: You know the moment? Windows down, sun's out, and the perfect song hits? Yeah, that one. Reach over. Crank it.
3: Crank it up.

0: summer long. 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On K-Love. 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Levi Lusco.
1: Have you ever felt like you're an imposter or a fraud? As though you're unworthy of the way that God has tried to bless you or the job you have or the friendships that he's put into your life? If so, you're not alone. There's a great prayer that's prayed in the Bible in 1 Chronicles 4 by a man named Jabez. He prays for God to bless him, and God does. He prays for God to enlarge his platform or his borders, and God does. The next prayer he prays is so important because he prayed the other two. He says, God, I pray that your hand would be with me. Charles Spurgeon says that his promotion came because of his devotion. But the reason that Jabez knew to pray, I need your hand with me, is that without it, I'll never be able to handle all that God's entrusted to me. So the next time you feel like a fraud, just let that be a light on the dashboard telling you to be dependent on God.
0: Connect with Levi Lusco at klove.com.
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0: grateful for you.
1: Deep, dark devastation. God is well aware. Listening in on humanity. There are some things happening around our nation right now. The wildfires in Washington and Spokane. There was a shooting over the weekend in Iowa. And it is really, really hard to grapple with some things. And I just feel like we need to pray about what's going on. You got stuff going on in your own world. And it's like, I can't hold all this. And we're not meant to. Jesus, you are. You said there will be trouble in this life. I wish there wasn't. That's the guarantee. There will be trouble. But here's the other guarantee, that you will come through. You have overcome all of these things. And we are asking right now that you would enter into people's minds and into their spirits, into their physical bodies even, and shift things around, move things in a way that you are recognized, God, that you are on the scene of life and that people see you and encounter you, even in all the devastation. Thank you, Jesus. Amen.